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9: Sunny vibes are dominating today, with a high near 92. Tonight, we'll keep things mostly clear as we settle down to around 70. Tomorrow, the sunshine turns up the heat, reaching a sizzling high of 96. But watch out, it could feel as hot as 101 with that heat index. A light north wind should help a bit. Right now in Anderson, South Carolina, it's 81 degrees with clear skies, relative humidity is 56%, and the wind is blowing from the east-southeast at about 3 miles per hour.
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1: 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In our three programs, Louis, Village Homes, and Artisan Gardens, we see people from all walks of life, whether they are volunteers from a church, people experiencing homelessness, or children living in poverty. We believe that everyone has a part to play in this work. Whether it is donating, serving, or advocating, there is a role that you have in helping your neighbors in need. I ask that you consider what that role is and how you will help someone today. 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
2: The Mavericks are riding into Anderson, but the Yellow Jackets control this territory. Friday night, Coach Jason Tone leads Teal Hannah against Coach Andre Cook and the Malden Mavericks. Last year's game needed overtime before Hannah captured a thrilling 28-21 victory. Get ready for another four-quarter fight.
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1: Sunny vibes are dominating today, with a high near 92. Tonight we'll keep things mostly clear as we settle down to around 70. Tomorrow the sunshine turns up the heat, reaching a sizzling high of 96. But watch out, it could feel as hot as 101 with that heat index. A light north wind should help a bit. Right now in Anderson, South Carolina, it's 81 degrees with clear skies, relative humidity is 56%, and the wind is blowing from the east-southeast at about 3 miles per hour.
2: Sunshine today, clouds tomorrow, and somewhere near Lake Hartwell, somebody's still grilling.

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0: Sunny vibes are dominating today, with a high near 92. Tonight, we'll keep things mostly clear as we settle down to around 70. Tomorrow, the sunshine turns up the heat, reaching a sizzling high of 96. But watch out, it could feel as hot as 101 with that heat index. A light north wind should help a bit. Right now, in Anderson, South Carolina, it's 81 degrees with clear skies, relative humidity is 56%, and the wind is blowing from the east-southeast at about 3 miles per hour.
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0: Sunny vibes are dominating today, with a high near 92. Tonight, we'll keep things mostly clear as we settle down to around 70. Tomorrow, the sunshine turns up the heat, reaching a sizzling high of 96. But watch out, it could feel as hot as 101 with that heat index. A light north wind should help a bit.
1: Right now, in Anderson, South Carolina, it's 81 degrees with clear skies, relative humidity is 56%, and the wind is blowing from the east-southeast at about 3 miles per hour.
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8: Sunny vibes are dominating today, with a high near 92. Tonight, we'll keep things mostly clear as we settle down to around 70. Tomorrow, the sunshine turns up the heat, reaching a sizzling high of 96. But watch out, it could feel as hot as 101 with that heat index. A light north wind should help a bit. Right now in Anderson, South Carolina, it's 81 degrees with clear skies, relative humidity is 56%, and the wind is blowing from the east-southeast at about 3 miles per hour.
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2: 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Swarm the gym, Yellow Jackets!
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1: Sunny vibes are dominating today, with a high near 92. Tonight we'll keep things mostly clear as we settle down to around 70. Tomorrow the sunshine turns up the heat, reaching a sizzling high of 96. But watch out, it could feel as hot as 101 with that heat index. A light north wind should help a bit. Right now in Anderson, South Carolina, it's 81 degrees with clear skies, relative humidity is 56%, and the wind is blowing from the east-southeast at about 3 miles per hour.
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0: sunny vibes are dominating today, with a high near 92. Tonight, we'll keep things mostly clear as we settle down to around 70. Tomorrow, the sunshine turns up the heat, reaching a sizzling high of 96. But watch out, it could feel as hot as 101 with that heat index. A light north wind should help a bit. Right now, in Anderson, South Carolina, it's 81 degrees with clear skies, relative humidity is 56%, and the wind is blowing from the east-southeast at about 3 miles per hour.
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0: Sunny vibes are dominating today, with a high near 92. Tonight, we'll keep things mostly clear as we settle down to around 70. Tomorrow, the sunshine turns up the heat, reaching a sizzling high of 96. But watch out, it could feel as hot as 101 with that heat index. A light north wind should help a bit.
1: Right now, in Anderson, South Carolina, it's 81 degrees with clear skies, relative humidity is 56%, and the wind is blowing from the east-southeast at about 3 miles per hour.
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6: Sunny vibes are dominating today, with a high near 92. Tonight, we'll keep things mostly clear as we settle down to around 70. Tomorrow, the sunshine turns up the heat, reaching a sizzling high of 96. But watch out, it could feel as hot as 101 with that heat index. A light north wind should help a bit. In Anderson right now, it's 77 degrees with clear skies. Humidity is at 61%, and we've got calm winds out there with visibility around 10 miles.
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2: The Mavericks are riding into Anderson, but the Yellow Jackets control this territory. Friday night, Coach Jason Tone leads Teal Hannah against Coach Andre Cook and the Malden Mavericks. 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
1: Sunny vibes are dominating today, with a high near 92. Tonight we'll keep things mostly clear as we settle down to around 70. Tomorrow the sunshine turns up the heat, reaching a sizzling high of 96. But watch out, it could feel as hot as 101 with that heat index. A light north wind should help a bit. In Anderson right now, it's 77 degrees with clear skies. Humidity is at 61%, and we've got calm winds out there with visibility around 10 miles.
2: And that's the forecast. It's so hot outside, people are actively fighting over parking spots under the only tree in the lot. Stay cool. 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

0: Sunny vibes are dominating today, with a high near 92. Tonight we'll keep things mostly clear as we settle down to around 70. Tomorrow the sunshine turns up the heat, reaching a sizzling high of 96. But watch out, it could feel as hot as 101 with that heat index. A light north wind should help a bit. In Anderson right now, it's 77 degrees with clear skies. Humidity is at 61%, and we've got calm winds out there with visibility around 10 miles.
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4: Sunny vibes are dominating today, with a high near 92. Tonight, we'll keep things mostly clear as we settle down to around 70. Tomorrow, the sunshine turns up the heat, reaching a sizzling high of 96. But watch out, it could feel as hot as 101 with that heat index. A light north wind should help a bit. In Anderson right now, it's 77 degrees with clear skies. Humidity is at 61%, and we've got calm winds out there with visibility around 10 miles.
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5: Sunny vibes are dominating today, with a high near 92. Tonight, we'll keep things mostly clear as we settle down to around 70. Tomorrow, the sunshine turns up the heat, reaching a sizzling high of 96. But watch out, it could feel as hot as 101 with that heat index. A light north wind should help a bit. In Anderson right now, it's 77 degrees with clear skies. Humidity is at 61%, and we've got calm winds out there with visibility around 10 miles.
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2: 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Swarm the gym, Yellow Jackets.
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1: Sunny vibes are dominating today, with a high near 92. Tonight we'll keep things mostly clear as we settle down to around 70. Tomorrow the sunshine turns up the heat, reaching a sizzling high of 96. But watch out, it could feel as hot as 101 with that heat index. A light north wind should help a bit. In Anderson right now, it's 77 degrees with clear skies. Humidity is at 61%, and we've got calm winds out there with visibility around 10 miles.
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chair, as happy as I'd be in a kingdom by the sea. Darling, if you were there, and I could be rich, or I could be poor, but if you were by my side, I could be any place in this whole wide world, and I know I'd be satisfied.

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0: sunny vibes are dominating today, with a high near 92. Tonight, we'll keep things mostly clear as we settle down to around 70. Tomorrow, the sunshine turns up the heat, reaching a sizzling high of 96. But watch out, it could feel as hot as 101 with that heat index. A light north wind should help a bit.
1: In Anderson right now, it's 77 degrees with clear skies. Humidity is at 61%, and we've got calm winds out there with visibility around 10 miles.
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0: Sunny vibes are dominating today, with a high near 92. Tonight, we'll keep things mostly clear as we settle down to around 70. Tomorrow, the sunshine turns up the heat, reaching a sizzling high of 96. But watch out, it could feel as hot as 101 with that heat index. A light north wind should help a bit. Right now in Anderson, it's 72 degrees with clear skies, humidity is sitting at 78%, and the air is completely still with calm winds.
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2: Our time is 12:21. Sunny vibes are dominating today, with a high near 92. Tonight, we'll keep things mostly clear as we settle down to around 70. Tomorrow, the sunshine turns up the heat, reaching a sizzling high of 96. But watch out, it could feel as hot as 101 with that heat index. A light north wind should help a bit. Right now in Anderson, it's 72 degrees with clear skies. Humidity is sitting at 78%, and the air is completely still with calm winds.
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0: Sunny vibes are dominating today, with a high near 92. Tonight, we'll keep things mostly clear as we settle down to around 70. Tomorrow, the sunshine turns up the heat, reaching a sizzling high of 96. But watch out, it could feel as hot as 101 with that heat index. A light north wind should help a bit. Right now in Anderson, it's 72 degrees with clear skies, humidity is sitting at 78%, and the air is completely still with calm winds.
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It's not that.

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4: It's 1:22. Sunny vibes are dominating today, with a high near 92. Tonight, we'll keep things mostly clear as we settle down to around 70. Tomorrow, the sunshine turns up the heat, reaching a sizzling high of 96. But watch out, it could feel as hot as 101 with that heat index. A light north wind should help a bit. Right now in Anderson, it's 72 degrees with clear skies, humidity is sitting at 78%, and the air is completely still with calm winds.
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0: sunny vibes are dominating today, with a high near 92. Tonight, we'll keep things mostly clear as we settle down to around 70. Tomorrow, the sunshine turns up the heat, reaching a sizzling high of 96. But watch out, it could feel as hot as 101 with that heat index. A light north wind should help a bit. In Anderson right now, it's 70 degrees with clear skies, relative humidity at 84%, and the air is completely still out there with calm wind.
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8: Sunny vibes are dominating today, with a high near 92. Tonight, we'll keep things mostly clear as we settle down to around 70. Tomorrow, the sunshine turns up the heat, reaching a sizzling high of 96. But watch out, it could feel as hot as 101 with that heat index. A light north wind should help a bit. In Anderson right now, it's 70 degrees with clear skies, relative humidity at 84%, and the air is completely still out there with calm winds. Visibility is about 10 miles.
9: Weather update complete. Enjoy the sunshine, but remember, there's a very fine line between a golden tan and looking like a cooked lobster. 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

0: Sunny vibes are dominating today, with a high near 92. Tonight, we'll keep things mostly clear as we settle down to around 70. Tomorrow, the sunshine turns up the heat, reaching a sizzling high of 96. But watch out, it could feel as hot as 101 with that heat index. A light north wind should help a bit. In Anderson right now, it's 70 degrees with clear skies, relative humidity at 84%, and the air is completely still out there with calm winds. Visibility is about 10 miles.
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4: Sunny vibes are dominating today, with a high near 92. Tonight, we'll keep things mostly clear as we settle down to around 70. Tomorrow, the sunshine turns up the heat, reaching a sizzling high of 96. But watch out, it could feel as hot as 101 with that heat index. A light north wind should help a bit. In Anderson right now, it's 70 degrees with clear skies, relative humidity at 84%, and the air is completely still out there with calm winds. Visibility is about 10 miles.
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2: Sunny vibes are dominating today, with a high near 92. Tonight, we'll keep things mostly clear as we settle down to around 70. Tomorrow, the sunshine turns up the heat, reaching a sizzling high of 96. But watch out, it could feel as hot as 101 with that heat index. A light north wind should help a bit. In Anderson right now, it's 70 degrees with clear skies, relative humidity at 84%, and the air is completely still out there with calm winds. Visibility is about 10 miles.
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0: Sunny vibes are dominating today, with a high near 92. Tonight, we'll keep things mostly clear as we settle down to around 70. Tomorrow, the sunshine turns up the heat, reaching a sizzling high of 96. But watch out, it could feel as hot as 101 with that heat index. A light north wind should help a bit.
1: Right now in Anderson, South Carolina, it's 69 degrees Fahrenheit with very humid air at about 86%, and the wind is completely still. Skies are clear and visibility is good at around 10 miles.
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5: Sunny vibes are dominating today, with a high near 92. Tonight, we'll keep things mostly clear as we settle down to around 70. Tomorrow, the sunshine turns up the heat, reaching a sizzling high of 96. But watch out, it could feel as hot as 101 with that heat index. A light north wind should help a bit. Right now in Anderson, South Carolina, it's 69 degrees Fahrenheit with very humid air at about 86%, and the wind is completely still. Skies are clear and visibility is good at around 10 miles.
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2: Sunny vibes are dominating today, with a high near 92. Tonight, we'll keep things mostly clear as we settle down to around 70. Tomorrow, the sunshine turns up the heat, reaching a sizzling high of 96. But watch out, it could feel as hot as 101 with that heat index. A light north wind should help a bit.
3: Right now in Anderson, South Carolina, it's 69 degrees Fahrenheit with very humid air at about 86%, and the wind is completely still. Skies are clear and visibility is good at around 10 miles.
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0: Sunny vibes are dominating today, with a high near 92. Tonight, we'll keep things mostly clear as we settle down to around 70. Tomorrow, the sunshine turns up the heat, reaching a sizzling high of 96. But watch out, it could feel as hot as 101 with that heat index. A light north wind should help a bit.
1: Right now in Anderson, South Carolina, it's 69 degrees Fahrenheit with very humid air at about 86%, and the wind is completely still. Skies are clear and visibility is good at around 10 miles.
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3: It's 6:13. Sunny vibes are dominating today, with a high near 92. Tonight, we'll keep things mostly clear as we settle down to around 70. Tomorrow, the sunshine turns up the heat, reaching a sizzling high of 96. But watch out, it could feel as hot as 101 with that heat index. A light north wind should help a bit.
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1: Sunny vibes are dominating today, with a high near 92. Tonight, we'll keep things mostly clear as we settle down to around 70. Tomorrow, the sunshine turns up the heat, reaching a sizzling high of 96. But watch out, it could feel as hot as 101 with that heat index. A light north wind should help a bit.
2: Right now in Anderson, we're sitting at 69 degrees Fahrenheit with about 89% relative humidity, and the air is completely still with calm winds. Skies are clear, and visibility is up around 10 miles.
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0: sunny vibes are dominating today, with a high near 92. Tonight, we'll keep things mostly clear as we settle down to around 70. Tomorrow, the sunshine turns up the heat, reaching a sizzling high of 96. But watch out, it could feel as hot as 101 with that heat index. A light north wind should help a bit.
1: Checking our current conditions in Anderson, the temperature is 68 degrees with very high humidity at 93%. The air feels damp and skies are mostly clear. Winds are completely calm right now.
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4: 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So all of you,

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2: We're kicking things off with a hot one today, folks. Expect sunny skies and a blazing high of 96. But don't forget your water, because the heat index could feel like 103. A chance of showers and thunderstorms rolls in after 5 p.m., so keep an eye to the sky. Tonight, there's still a chance of thunderstorms, but
6: weather update complete. 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
2: The Mavericks are riding into Anderson, but the Yellow Jackets control this territory. 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
1: We're kicking things off with a hot one today, folks. Expect sunny skies and a blazing high of 96. But don't forget your water, because the heat index could feel like 103. A chance of showers and thunderstorms rolls in after 5 p.m., so keep an eye to the sky. Tonight, there's still a chance of thunderstorms before midnight. Then we'll settle into some patchy fog with a low around 71. Looking ahead to Saturday, we might wake up with some fog in the air. After that, we're in for more sunshine and a high of 92. But watch out for another round of showers and thunderstorms, with a 50% chance of precipitation. Stay hydrated out there. Checking our current conditions in Anderson, the temperature is 68 degrees with very high humidity at 93%. The air feels damp and skies are mostly clear. Winds are completely calm right now.
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0: kicking things off with a hot one today, folks. Expect sunny skies and a blazing high of 96. But don't forget your water, because the heat index could feel like 103. A chance of showers and thunderstorms rolls in after 5 p.m., so keep an eye to the sky. Tonight, there's still a chance of thunderstorms before midnight. Then we'll settle into some patchy fog with a low around 71. Looking ahead to Saturday, we might wake up with some fog in the air. After that, we're in for more sunshine and a high of 92. But watch out for another round of showers and thunderstorms, with a 50% chance of precipitation. Stay hydrated out there. Checking our current conditions in Anderson, the temperature is 68 degrees with very high humidity at 93%. The air feels damp and skies are mostly clear. Winds are completely calm right now.
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6: We're kicking things off with a hot one today, folks. Expect sunny skies and a blazing high of 96. But don't forget your water, because the heat index could feel like 103. A chance of showers and thunderstorms rolls in after 5 p.m., so keep an eye to the sky. Tonight, there's still a chance of thunderstorms before midnight. Then we'll settle into some patchy fog with a low around 71. Looking ahead to Saturday, we might wake up with some fog in the air. After that, we're in for more sunshine and a high of 92. But watch out for another round of showers and thunderstorms, with a 50% chance of precipitation. Stay hydrated out there.
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1: We're kicking things off with a hot one today, folks. Expect sunny skies and a blazing high of 96. But don't forget your water, because the heat index could feel like 103. A chance of showers and thunderstorms rolls in after 5 p.m., so keep an eye to the sky. Tonight, there's still a chance of thunderstorms before midnight. Then we'll settle into some patchy fog with a low around 71. Looking ahead to Saturday, we might wake up with some fog in the air. After that, we're in for more sunshine and a high of 92. But watch out for another round of showers and thunderstorms, with a 50% chance of precipitation. Stay hydrated out there. In Anderson right now, it's 69.1 degrees Fahrenheit with very muggy air. Relative humidity is 92%. And it's clear overhead. Winds are completely calm and visibility is up around 10 miles.
2: Weather forecast complete. Please exercise extreme caution when touching the metal part of your seatbelt today. Keep it locked right here for the only music cool enough to prevent heat stroke.

This Friday morning at 9, Anderson County Administrator Rusty Burns sits down with Greg Wilson for a conversation that matters to every resident of Anderson County. 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

0: We're kicking things off with a hot one today, folks. Expect sunny skies and a blazing high of 96. But don't forget your water, because the heat index could feel like 103. A chance of showers and thunderstorms rolls in after 5 p.m., so keep an eye to the sky. Tonight, there's still a chance of thunderstorms before midnight. Then we'll settle into some patchy fog with a low around 71. Looking ahead to Saturday, we might wake up with some fog in the air. After that, we're in for more sunshine and a high of 92. But watch out for another round of showers and thunderstorms, with a 50% chance of precipitation. Stay hydrated out there.
1: Checking our current conditions in Anderson, it's 75 degrees with clear skies overhead. Humidity is sitting at 84%, and the air is a bit muggy. Winds are coming from the west-southwest at about 3 miles per hour.
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5: The decisions, the developments, and the story shaping Anderson County. Every Friday at 9, we're giving you the inside track on Anderson County. Welcome to the County Administrator Update with Rusty Burns.

0: Mark's recent distribution of funding from General Assembly of directed spending looks like pretty good news for the county. Why are these funds so important to the county and to the towns that populate the county?
1: Well, that is money the state has. They've decided to give some of that money out. Anderson County has always been the first county with their hand out to take any
0: taxpayers' money.
1: Taxpayers' money. And our legislators were very kind and worked very hard with us to find out exactly what we wanted so that they could direct this money to where it would do the most good. And so Senator Cash, Senator Gamble, Blake Sanders, even our friends up in Oconee County have helped us. All of these people have jumped in, and we had specific needs, not frivolous needs, like putting that emergency generator at the Civic Center. That Civic Center is the emergency rescue plan for really Anderson, Oconee, and Pickens, and as we found out, for counties to the south of us. With this generator, we can go from helping 12 people maximum who require electricity and those services in an emergency to up to 500. That's a great leap.
0: That's people who might need an oxygen or something.
1: Anything that they have to have electricity, and with this generator, we'll be able to do that. Plus, it will also serve with us in snowstorms, hurricanes, and everything else. It just makes that Civic Center even more valuable and more of a wonderful thing that we have in the county.
0: Or if there's a nuclear plant emergency, which we've never had.
1: In which we are the relocation spot if that happens in Oconee.
0: How long has the county been working on trying to get this generator in place?
1: 5 years.
0: And I think I talked to Josh Hawkins, and he said y'all tried every method of grants and everything else to try to get it funded another way.
1: From FEMA to this, to that, to this. And thankfully, our legislators, our local Anderson County and Oconee legislators and our good friends in Abbeville County worked to help us out on that, and we are very grateful.
0: One of the other projects that's going to be pretty visible is the replacement of the bridge and the total renovation of the walking track at Chris Taylor Park at the Civic Center. How bad did that track got?
1: It has gotten really bad. It's been showing its age. And we're going to be doing the whole walking track system in the whole property. But this is going to give us a big jump on the part that's used more than any other part. It's going to replace that bridge, and it's going to enhance recreation capabilities of that area. We're already doing some work on the trails out there in spots. But this will really give us a big jump on that to make the Civic Center area even more usable and popular than it is now.
0: And that track had become almost dangerous in spots, right?
1: Yes, and we have been working on that and removing trees because a lot of those trees were tearing up the walking track.
0: And the new one will be ADA accessible as well?
1: Absolutely. Well, everything we do is ADA accessible.
0: There was also some directed funding for matching funds for road work. Is that right?
1: That is very significant because in the past we've had to take money out of the general fund to match money for C funds. Now that works very well, but it also is a big expense to the taxpayers. So thanks to our legislative delegation, Cash, Gamble, and the others, they have given us $1 million that can be used to take care of that match so that money won't come out of the general fund. So it would be a great blessing for Anderson County taxpayers.
0: I've seen the list of roads and all. How do you keep up with like traffic counts and stuff on roads as fast as the county's growing? Do they have somebody out doing traffic counts, or is it just on
1: approved? We do traffic counts a lot in a lot of different areas, especially where areas of development. We're going to put a subdivision that requires a traffic study. All of those things come into play. But we try to keep up with the status of the roads in Anderson County as best we can, because you know we commissioned that large study to tell us the exact shape of the roads. But that's about 2 years old now, and a lot of those roads have gotten worse than they were then.
0: And the population and traffic in Anderson County has increased as well.
1: It is going to continue to increase.
0: So there's a lot of thought still being going into the work, trying to come up with funding for that road stuff.
1: Absolutely.
0: One of the other groups that benefited greatly was fire departments across the county. They got funding for various equipment, including the long-needed tanker truck at Double Springs and the breathing apparatus devices for Williamston. These were some of the critical needs. How would they have gotten that stuff if they didn't have this funding?
1: I don't know if they would. Because, you know, most of those fire departments, and God bless them, primarily volunteer, they do a lot of fundraising. But this really goes a long way towards helping those individual fire departments. So they will make great use of that money. And I don't know what would have happened if that money wasn't available. This is going to cure a whole lot of ills.
0: Yeah, Double Springs would have taken a lot of bake sales to raise $700,000 for a tanker truck.
1: All day long.
0: And I think I mentioned some of the other fire departments were willing to give up some of their funds to help Double Springs. They've been in such a desperate need for that tanker truck.
1: Yep.
0: How are fire departments set up in the county? I was just thinking about that. How are the fire departments set up and funded in Anderson County?
1: There's South Carolina Fire Commission. I mean, Anderson County Fire Commission, they have a chief, and that chief works with most of the fire departments in the county. The exceptions are the city of Anderson, which has their own, town of Honeypath has its own, Belton has its own, and Williamston has its own. The rest belong to that fire commission, and there's tax millage you can see on your tax bill that goes to support those activities. And primarily, what most of that money goes for is for equipment. Like turnout gear for a fireman, that stuff is astronomical now for one fire person, and all fire equipment costs $1 zillion. And so they distribute those funds best they can. The Anderson County Fire Commission, they allocate those funds and decide where they go, which is completely separate from the county, and it's they have their own millage and their own governing body.
0: And they're highly dependent on volunteers still.
1: Absolutely. Anderson County is highly reliant on volunteers. And to be a volunteer firefighter these days is extremely hard because there's a huge amount of training that is required. And a lot of these people have jobs other than being volunteer firefighters, and they also have families. So it's a huge commitment to be a volunteer firefighter, and we cannot thank them enough for what they do to allow us to be safe.
0: Well, talking to some of the chiefs, the number of volunteers is continuing to shrink. We're probably headed toward a breaking point where we're going to have to figure out how to fund the fire departments without.
1: At some point in time, it's going to come to that.
0: You mentioned the legislative delegation and one member of the Oconee delegation. They were down there fighting with other people for these funds, right? And some of the funds that were requested, we didn't get, right? And the county didn't get. How do y'all work with the delegation to help them have the ammunition they need to fight for what Anderson County needs?
1: Well, I will give Steve Newton a great deal of credit, who works here in Anderson County. He's a government affairs person and grants person. But when we submit a request, it is in detail. It will tell you exactly what it's going to be used for. It's exactly how much it's going to cost. And then when that is over, we can document every penny that we have spent. And we spend the money rapidly. And so what we found, and which has always been true, if you get grant money or directed spending money or earmarks, if you do exactly what you say you're going to do with that money, and you do it with speed, and you have accurate records, people want to give you more money because you're not a problem child. What'd y'all do with that grant money? Where is it? Are y'all ever going to turn in these reports? Are y'all ever going to spend this money? But Anderson County doesn't have that problem because we get right on it, get it done, keep accurate records, but when we put in the request, it's explained in detail. It's not like we would like a walking track. It's detailed.
0: What, somebody asked me this, and I'm going to pass it along to you. What are some of the other responsibilities that the legislative delegation has to Anderson County?
1: Well, they appoint the members of the Anderson County Transportation Committee. They appoint the members of the election board. They do that. They appoint who's going to be on the Anderson County Fire Commission. They select who's going to be the Veterans Affairs Officer. All of those things. I mean, we have home rule, but a lot of that home rule still has a lot of influence from the legislative delegation. But thank goodness we get along well with our legislative delegation. We make an effort to. We try to be of service to them because they certainly return the favor to us.
0: And that funding part, not just directed spending, but in the general budget down there, is part of what they're supposed to do to make sure Anderson County gets its share.
1: That Anderson County gets its share.
0: Let's talk about construction updates. What's the latest on the Anderson County's new detention centers that's still on track to be up and running for Thanksgiving?
1: Absolutely. That is still on track. It's still under budget. And so we're looking forward to that. If somebody wants to take a tour, a group wants to take a tour, we'd be happy to arrange that before we open it up. So they could just contact me and we can work with the people at the jail to set that up. We have some groups going through there, and it really is good so people can see where their money's going and what they spend it on, because a lot of their money going to that jail.
0: So what's left is just fine-tuning? I mean,
1: fine-tuning. That's exactly what's left.
0: What about the new amphitheater setup and renovations at the Civic Center? Any idea when that'll be finished?
1: It's better be finished in about 10 months because we have contractual obligations that we've made. But if you go out there now, you will see them working in the amphitheater, working in front of the Civic Center, working everywhere out there. So it's all hands on deck, and that work is going on right now.
0: Is that promoter ready to announce any concerts that are coming?
1: Not at this point in time, but they certainly have signed the agreement to help us fund it.
0: The the person who ran the Civic Center for years, retired. Have y'all found a replacement yet?
1: Well, we're working with people right now on that, but it may not be the same situation that we had.
0: One of the other things that's happened since last time we met was a report from the Corps of Engineers about the lake levels at Hartwell having to be reduced because of potential, well, not just potential, they said cracks in the dike at Clemson. How will that affect tourism in Anderson County and Green Pond and all this?
1: I don't know if it will have, we don't know what the impact is going to be right now, because right now the lake is actually lower than what they're going to level it off at. But in terms of access to Lake Hartwell, some of our ramps might be hard to access. But always remember, at Green Pond, our primary convention sport fishing access, when we built that, we ran that dock way out in the water. So it have to be almost dry before you can't put in at Green Pond.
0: And that was some of the deepest water on the lake, too, right?
1: Absolutely, some of the deepest water on the lake.
0: So you don't think it'll have any impact on fishing tournaments and things like that?
1: No, I don't think it will.
0: Moving into fall, is this generally a good time for economic development?
1: Yeah, there's a lot of economic development activity out there. A lot of companies looking around. A lot of foreign companies looking around. Everywhere from Hungarian companies to German companies, which we've landed a few of those recently. But a lot of international investments running around now. They pay really good. Benefit packages are good. And a lot of them are in that sweet spot from 50 to 250, a really sweet spot to put in. So, yes, there's a lot of activity.
0: And does it benefit Anderson County? I mean, this is probably an obvious question, but they realize Anderson County already has, what, 19 countries represented here or something?
1: Well, they know that Anderson County will treat foreign companies with respect and dignity, and we take care of them just like we do everybody else. So we have a great international reputation.
0: And council, I think, has approved on second reading that a large company come into Belton, like 215 jobs.
1: 215.
0: What's the latest?
1: What's so sweet about that is Belton Industries is the building they're going in, but Belton Industries closed, and they had been there forever and a day. And almost automatically, we were able to come in with another brand new company that pays great wages and has great benefits. So it was a sad thing, but it was a brief sad thing. So we're going to fill that hole right back up. And Engineered Wood Products, which the groundbreaking was about 3 weeks ago. So that's two new industries for Belton. We have more looking right now. So what we've always wanted is to spread economic development around the county. That's becoming a reality more so every day.
0: We don't have time to do a super deep dive into it, but when these companies contact you, is looking at tax packages a big part of what they look at when they're coming here?
1: Absolutely, because these companies want to maximize their investment. That's what they do. And they have to do that, so they want to come where they can be the most profitable, and that's why they look. And so that's why you have competition from county against county, from state against state. I mean, it's a competition. It's gunslinging in the pure sense of the word. And if you look at it about how much taxes they pay into the county, that is wonderful. But it's always been, up until now, the county's position that we want people to have jobs, good paying jobs, so they can pay taxes, they can buy a car, they can buy a house, they can have a family, and they can live in Anderson. So that has always been the motivation, because when this started, we had 18% unemployment. So now we don't have that. Probably bubbles around between 4 and 3.5, which everybody needs a job, but if you want a job in Anderson County, you can go get a job. You can go get a job today. Probably go get two.
0: I know this is kind of painting in broad strokes, but most of the time the incentives are the difference between 6% and 4%, right?
1: Yes.
0: It's 2% discount, right?
1: Yeah.
0: Now, I know with giant companies that's a lot of money, but with small companies that's... Have y'all done a study on the economic rollout based on the number of employees and how much they spend and all that?
1: We have numbers on how that reverberates through the economy, yes.
0: Any other new announcements close?
1: Yeah, we got some coming.
0: Like September soon, you know?
1: September-ish, yeah.
0: Okay. Farmers market, look like they had another good year. The tomatoes are starting to disappear.
1: Unfortunately.
0: What are the stats looking like for the farmers market?
1: I think every year it gets bigger. Every year we have more vendors. So we couldn't be any more happy about how that's doing. We may be in a situation where maybe even outgrowing it, because, you know, we're setting up a lot of tents and a lot of stuff. And if you noticed across the street, they're now going to begin work on that condominium project right across the street, which the city and county did a deal probably 6 or 7 years ago. It looks like it's going to take shape right across from the farmer's market. Right. So that'll be nice for them to
0: that's fall the old Chemtex property.
1: Yeah, for them to fall out the door, walk across the street, and there's the farmer's market.
0: And the county, I think, is inquired many times to the owner of the old depot building, and they're not ready to sell. Right. That would be an obvious
1: gentleman is not interested in selling. I've tried many times.
0: Any chance that we ever move downtown? Is there enough room downtown for it now?
1: Or? There's always room downtown. You can put it in downtown Greenville. You can put it in downtown Charleston. I believe you can put it in downtown Anderson.
0: Paws have slammed again this summer. It seems like that it's a never-ending number of dogs and cats needing help. Any updates you have on Paws, how things are going?
1: It's slammed all the time. And, I mean, we do spay and neuter all the time. Anderson Humane Society does spay and neuter all the time. It just seems like we just never ever get ahead. Never get ahead. But they're doing a wonderful job at Paws, and those are just great people doing hard work.
0: There's a lot of people that I see posting several people that work at the library that are out there volunteering all the time, walking dogs and doing stuff.
1: We have a lot of volunteers, a lot of people who foster animals. We have a lot of people who give money.
0: All right, Anderson County Museum is continuing to promote the county's 200th birthday with updates and events and exhibits and programs free to the public. And the new book's coming out in September. What do you know about the new book?
1: I think it's going to be great. And I think it's going to be a really good updated history of Anderson. So I'm excited about it.
0: It's been a while since anything's been done.
1: It's been a long time since anything's been done.
0: And this was done by a number of various different people putting together pieces of it.
1: Absolutely. Even our own Steve Newton penned 3 chapters in the book.
0: Well, in October, Anderson County has the Bicentennial Parade set for downtown.
1: And please, if you have any idea, please come and be in that parade. We want it to be good, and we need more floats. So we think it's going to be spectacular. You need to be part of it.
0: And most of the towns have been working on floats, right?
1: Most of the towns, and we've got school districts, and we've got other people, but we want more.
0: It's been a while since people prioritize floats and parades. It seems like they have, you know,
1: trucks. We'll take trucks and cars. If you want to put your garbage truck in it, we'll be happy to have you do that.
0: Can they ride their horse there?
1: Yes, they can ride their horse and do whatever they want.
0: Well, finally, as always, it's 82 days until Anderson County Christmas tree will be lit up on the square so people can enjoy it for Thanksgiving week through the beginning of the year. Have you talked to anybody about new decorations or lights? Or
1: we're in the early stages on that, but I like colored lights, and you know that.
0: Amen. And that's the Lord's
1: and
0: position.
1: It's going to get a little bit colored, but we need to remember this next week.
0: And that's the Lord's
1: and
0: position.
1: It's going to get a little bit colored, but we need to

0: where we need you to let people know. But again, we want to thank Michelin, Arthrex, all of our partners, Duke Energy, everybody who's putting money together to make that happen. But by combining those two events together, we think it's going to be wonderful. And also, we can't use the amphitheater, but also
1: it's going to be on Balloon Hill.
0: On Balloon Launch Field, but also we're going to have an agricultural exhibition inside the Civic Center. And that's something that we've never had. So we think it's going to be a really good Labor Day weekend with a lot to do. And you can go out there and not spend a dime if you don't want

0: That wraps up this week's Anderson County Administrator Update. Thank you for spending your Friday morning with us and for supporting the great work happening right here at home. Rusty Burns and the team will be back next Friday morning at 9. Until then, keep staying involved on WALH 94.9 FM.
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0: kicking things off with a hot one today, folks. Expect sunny skies and a blazing high of 96. But don't forget your water, because the heat index could feel like 103. A chance of showers and thunderstorms rolls in after 5 p.m., so keep an eye to the sky. Tonight, there's still a chance of thunderstorms before midnight. Then we'll settle into some patchy fog with a low around 71. Looking ahead to Saturday, we might wake up with some fog in the air. After that, we're in for more sunshine and a high of 92. But watch out for another round of showers and thunderstorms, with a 50% chance of precipitation. Stay hydrated out there.
1: In Anderson right now, it's 81 degrees Fahrenheit with clear skies overhead. Humidity is sitting at 71%, and we've got a light breeze out of the west-southwest at about 3 miles per hour.
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4: We're kicking things off with a hot one today, folks. Expect sunny skies and a blazing high of 96. But don't forget your water, because the heat index could feel like 103. A chance of showers and thunderstorms rolls in after 5 p.m., so keep an eye to the sky. Tonight, there's still a chance of thunderstorms before midnight. Then we'll settle into some patchy fog with a low around 71. Looking ahead to Saturday, we might wake up with some fog in the air. After that, we're in for more sunshine and a high of 92. But watch out for another round of showers and thunderstorms, with a 50% chance of precipitation. Stay hydrated out there.
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1: We're kicking things off with a hot one today, folks. Expect sunny skies and a blazing high of 96. But don't forget your water, because the heat index could feel like 103. A chance of showers and thunderstorms rolls in after 5 p.m., so keep an eye to the sky. Tonight, there's still a chance of thunderstorms before midnight. Then we'll settle into some patchy fog with a low around 71. Looking ahead to Saturday, we might wake up with some fog in the air. After that, we're in for more sunshine and a high of 92. But watch out for another round of showers and thunderstorms, with a 50% chance of precipitation. Stay hydrated out there.
2: In Anderson right now, it's 81 degrees Fahrenheit with clear skies overhead. Humidity is sitting at 71%, and we've got a light breeze out of the west-southwest at about 3 miles per hour.
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0: kicking things off with a hot one today, folks. Expect sunny skies and a blazing high of 96. But don't forget your water, because the heat index could feel like 103. A chance of showers and thunderstorms rolls in after 5 p.m., so keep an eye to the sky. Tonight, there's still a chance of thunderstorms before midnight. Then we'll settle into some patchy fog with a low around 71. Looking ahead to Saturday, we might wake up with some fog in the air. After that, we're in for more sunshine and a high of 92. But watch out for another round of showers and thunderstorms, with a 50% chance of precipitation. Stay hydrated out there.
1: In Anderson right now, it's 81 degrees Fahrenheit with clear skies overhead. Humidity is sitting at 71%, and we've got a light breeze out of the west-southwest at about 3 miles per hour.
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4: We're kicking things off with a hot one today, folks. Expect sunny skies and a blazing high of 96. But don't forget your water, because the heat index could feel like 103. A chance of showers and thunderstorms rolls in after 5 p.m., so keep an eye to the sky. Tonight, there's still a chance of thunderstorms before midnight. Then we'll settle into some patchy fog with a low around 71. Looking ahead to Saturday, we might wake up with some fog in the air. After that, we're in for more sunshine and a high of 92. But watch out for another round of showers and thunderstorms, with a 50% chance of precipitation. Stay hydrated out there.
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2: 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Hanna hosts the Westside Rams Thursday, September 24th at 7 p.m. in the Hive. No excuses, no empty seats. Come out loud, come out proud, and show everyone whose town this is. It's Hannah versus Westside, Thursday night at 7. Swarm the gym, Yellow Jackets!

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1: We're kicking things off with a hot one today, folks. Expect sunny skies and a blazing high of 96. But don't forget your water, because the heat index could feel like 103. A chance of showers and thunderstorms rolls in after 5 p.m., so keep an eye to the sky. Tonight, there's still a chance of thunderstorms before midnight. Then we'll settle into some patchy fog with a low around 71. Looking ahead to Saturday, we might wake up with some fog in the air. After that, we're in for more sunshine and a high of 92. But watch out for another round of showers and thunderstorms, with a 50% chance of precipitation. Stay hydrated out there.
2: In Anderson right now, it's 86 degrees with clear skies. Humidity is at 61%, and there's a light breeze blowing from the northwest at about 3 miles per hour.
3: Rain, shine, or is that pollen or fog? WALH keeps Anderson County covered.

0: the hot one today, folks. Expect sunny skies and a blazing high of 96. But don't forget your water, because the heat index could feel like 103. A chance of showers and thunderstorms rolls in after 5 p.m., so keep an eye to the sky. Tonight, there's still a chance of thunderstorms before midnight. Then we'll settle into some patchy fog with a low around 71. Looking ahead to Saturday, we might wake up with some fog in the air. After that, we're in for more sunshine and a high of 92. But watch out for another round of showers and thunderstorms, with a 50% chance of precipitation. Stay hydrated out there.
1: In Anderson right now, it's 86 degrees with clear skies. Humidity is at 61%. And there's a light breeze blowing from the northwest at about 3 miles per hour.
2: And that's your look at the sky. Perfect weather to go head down to the water and watch people yell at each other trying to back a boat trailer down the ramp. 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
2: We're kicking things off with a hot one today, folks. Expect sunny skies and a blazing high of 96. But don't forget your water, because the heat index could feel like 103. A chance of showers and thunderstorms rolls in after 5 p.m., so keep an eye to the sky. Tonight, there's still a chance of thunderstorms before midnight. Then we'll settle into some patchy fog with a low around 71. Looking ahead to Saturday, we might wake up with some fog in the air. After that, we're in for more sunshine and a high of 92. But watch out for another round of showers and thunderstorms, with a 50% chance of precipitation. Stay hydrated out there.
3: In Anderson, it's 90 degrees with 52% humidity, and we're looking at clear skies right now. Winds are variable at around 6 miles per hour, and visibility is
4: holding. Star to Williamston, the forecast is local, useful, and slightly less dramatic than your weather app.
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Good times at Great Carolina Beach Music. The fake summer, now winter once again. When does it end? The group Alabama. Shaggin' on the Boulevard on the Midday Beach Party.

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1: Getting you through the workday and the midday. 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Hi there, it's Pat Quinn. 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

An absolute blast in Hilton Head, South Carolina. Thank you to the board of the South Carolina Entertainment and Music Hall of Fame.

0: Hi there, it's Pat Quinn. I thank you for joining us. Tell a friend and like us on Facebook. A joy, a pleasure, a thrill of a lifetime to be part of the South Carolina Entertainment and Music Hall of Fame. Pat Quinn, inducted into, I like talking in third person, inducted into the South Carolina Entertainment and Music Hall of Fame, joining legends like the Godfather of Soul, James Brown, and many more. Thank you to Roy Costner, Dr. Godbolt, Justin Williams, Chris Lee. I thank you all. It was held in a beautiful facility in Hilton Head. If you get a chance to go there, you must. It's the Art Center at Coastal Carolina in Hilton Head. From all of us at Pat Quinn at the Beach, a heartfelt thank you. 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
1: We're kicking things off with a hot one today, folks. Expect sunny skies and a blazing high of 96. But don't forget your water, because the heat index could feel like 103. A chance of showers and thunderstorms rolls in after 5 p.m., so keep an eye to the sky. Tonight, there's still a chance of thunderstorms before midnight. Then we'll settle into some patchy fog with a low around 71. Looking ahead to Saturday, we might wake up with some fog in the air. After that, we're in for more sunshine and a high of 92. But watch out for another round of showers and thunderstorms, with a 50% chance of precipitation. Stay hydrated out there.
2: In Anderson, it's 90 degrees with 52% humidity, and we're looking at clear skies right now. Winds are variable at around 6 miles per hour, and visibility is holding near 10 miles.
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0: Hey, if you know anything about me, you know I love the stories behind the music. Billy Scott.
7: We had a songwriter, and his name was Roy Smith. Roy wrote a lot of our hits for us, starting with Don't You Think It's Time By. That was back in 1967, followed by I Got the Fever in 1968. Well, I remember him calling me, and he said, I got a song for you. It's a great song. I got this song, and I just finished it. And you got to come over and listen to it. And so that evening, Barb and I went over to Roy's house, and he got on the piano, and he started singing the song. And it started out with, I love you, I love you, I love you, yes I do. And it got me right away. Mm-hmm. That was the hook in that song. It was just awesome because we were so excited about it. We could not wait to get into the studio to record the song. So we went to Atlanta and recorded the song, and the rest of that's history because it's my one and only gold record.

0: 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Ever wonder where band names come from?
1: Had I asked Keith Houston, you know, how they came up with the name Band of Oz. And actually, Buddy Johnson, when, you know, the band was originally formed as the Avengers, he suggested that they change the name to Oz. And he was a big Wizard of Oz fan, and they were like, "Ah, that's a little bit too short." So they added Band of in front of it, which became the Band of Oz. So it's really a simple answer to a most unique question. But the name Band of Oz did come from their lead singer when they were the Avengers, from a gentleman named Buddy Johnson, who was a big Wizard of Oz fan, and he suggested that they call the band Oz. And from that, thinking it was a little bit too short, they added Band of, and there you are. After 55 years, they're still the Band of Oz.

Now, this group got its start in 96 South Carolina on Tillander College. First known as the Emeralds, then the Medallions, then the Swingin' Medallions. John McElrath, Double Shot of My Baby's Love.

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0: This afternoon brings mostly sunny skies with a high climbing up to 96. We could see some showers or thunderstorms rolling in after 5 p.m., with heat index values soaring to 103. So, stay hydrated. Tonight, there's a chance of those showers and thunderstorms before midnight. Expect patchy fog to set in, with a low around 71. Looking ahead to Saturday, we'll start with some patchy fog before 7 a.m., then more chances for showers and thunderstorms pop up, but it'll clear to mostly sunny with a high near 92. And just a heads up, there's a 50% chance of rain, so keep an umbrella handy.
1: Checking our current conditions in Anderson, it's 91.9 degrees out with clear skies. Relative humidity is 47%, and it feels quite a bit hotter with a heat index around...
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5: This afternoon brings mostly sunny skies with a high climbing up to 96. We could see some showers or thunderstorms rolling in after 5 p.m., with heat index values soaring to 103. So stay hydrated. Tonight, there's a chance of those showers and thunderstorms before midnight. Expect patchy fog to set in, with a low around 71. Looking ahead to Saturday, we'll start with some patchy fog before 7 a.m. Then more chances for showers and thunderstorms pop up, but it'll clear to mostly sunny with a high near 92. And just a heads up, there's a 50% chance of rain, so keep an umbrella handy.
6: Forecast complete. It is officially tie the floats together and drop the anchor degrees outside. Grab a cold one and turn us up. More music starts right now.

it all in stride, cause deep inside Annie had aspirations. Besides that, she had expectations. Wanted to be a chemical engineer, making 50 to 55,000 a year. Her first year of college was a success, but along comes Billy, possessed and obsessed. He took Annie on a fatal date and showed her things that made heartbeats accelerate. Annie took a hit, breathed two short breaths, one for life, the last for death. Now she's gone, a former valedictorian, ended up becoming a topic for historians. Washed up dreams, shattered pride, all because Annie took a hit.

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So Ron figured out a faster way to make money. 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Ron ended up a John Doe. 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

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Gangbangers chasing rivals on a stampede. Quick as a blink, shots rang out loud. And a hail of bullets zipped through the crowd. One hit Tiffany and instantly she died. Innocently.

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1: This afternoon brings mostly sunny skies with a high climbing up to 96. We could see some showers or thunderstorms rolling in after 5 p.m., with heat index values soaring to 103. So stay hydrated. Tonight, there's a chance of those showers and thunderstorms before midnight. Expect patchy fog to set in, with a low around 71. Looking ahead to Saturday, we'll start with some patchy fog before 7 a.m., then more chances for showers and thunderstorms pop up, but it'll clear to mostly sunny with a high near 92. And just a heads up, there's a 50% chance of rain, so keep an umbrella handy.
2: Checking our current conditions in Anderson, it's 91.9 degrees out with clear skies. Relative humidity is 47%, and it feels quite a bit hotter with a heat index around 96.8 degrees. Winds are coming from the east at about 7 miles per hour, with good visibility out there.
3: From Belden Roads to downtown Anderson, WALH keeps the forecast local. The mood light.

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0: This afternoon brings mostly sunny skies with a high climbing up to 96. We could see some showers or thunderstorms rolling in after 5 p.m., with heat index values soaring to 103. So stay hydrated. Tonight, there's a chance of those showers and thunderstorms before midnight. Expect patchy fog to set in, with a low around 71. Looking ahead to Saturday, we'll start with some patchy fog before 7 a.m., then more chances for showers and thunderstorms pop up, but it'll clear to mostly sunny with a high near 92. And just a heads up, there's a 50% chance of rain, so keep an umbrella handy.
1: 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Relative humidity is at 42%, and we've got a light breeze from the southeast at 6 miles per hour.
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4: This afternoon brings mostly sunny skies with a high climbing up to 96. We could see some showers or thunderstorms rolling in after 5 p.m., with heat index values soaring to 103. So stay hydrated. Tonight, there's a chance of those showers and thunderstorms before midnight. Expect patchy fog to set in, with a low around 71. Looking ahead to Saturday, we'll start with some patchy fog before 7 a.m., then more chances for showers and thunderstorms pop up, but it'll clear to mostly sunny with a high near 92. And just a heads up, there's a 50% chance of rain, so keep an umbrella handy.
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2: The Mavericks are riding into Anderson, but the Yellow Jackets control this territory. Friday night, Coach Jason Tone leads Teal Hannah against Coach Andre Cook and the Malden Mavericks. Last year's game needed overtime before Hannah captured a thrilling 28-21 victory. 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
1: This afternoon brings mostly sunny skies with a high climbing up to 96. We could see some showers or thunderstorms rolling in after 5 p.m., with heat index values soaring to 103. So, stay hydrated. Tonight, there's a chance of those showers and thunderstorms before midnight. Expect patchy fog to set in, with a low around 71. Looking ahead to Saturday, we'll start with some patchy fog before 7 a.m., then more chances for showers and thunderstorms pop up, but it'll clear to mostly sunny with a high near 92. And just a heads up, there's a 50% chance of rain, so keep an umbrella handy.
2: In Anderson, South Carolina right now, it's 93.9 degrees Fahrenheit with clear skies. Relative humidity is at 42%, and we've got a light breeze from the southeast at 6 miles per hour.
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0: This afternoon brings mostly sunny skies with a high climbing up to 96. We could see some showers or thunderstorms rolling in after 5 p.m., with heat index values soaring to 103. So, stay hydrated. Tonight, there's a chance of those showers and thunderstorms before midnight. Expect patchy fog to set in, with a low around 71. Looking ahead to Saturday, we'll start with some patchy fog before 7 a.m., then more chances for showers and thunderstorms pop up, but it'll clear to mostly sunny with a high near 92. And just a heads up, there's a 50% chance of rain, so keep an umbrella handy.
1: In Anderson, South Carolina right now, it's 93.9 degrees Fahrenheit with clear skies. Relative humidity is at 42%, and we've got a light breeze from the southeast at 6 miles per hour.
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ready to dive under the sea with Anderson University as they present Disney's The Little Mermaid, coming to Henderson Auditorium this October. Based on one of Hans Christian Andersen's most beloved stories and the classic Disney animated film, The Little Mermaid is a hauntingly beautiful love story filled with adventure, romance, comedy, and unforgettable music. Meet Ariel, King Triton's youngest daughter, a curious and adventurous mermaid who dreams of exploring the world beyond the waves. When Ariel falls in love with the human Prince Eric, she makes a dangerous bargain with Ursula, the sea witch, trading her voice for a chance to become human and experience life above the sea. But Ursula's bargain is not what it seems. With the help of her colorful friends, Flounder the Fish, Scuttle the Seagull, and the always entertaining Sebastian the Crab, Ariel must find the courage to follow her dreams and help restore order under the sea. You'll hear some of the most beloved songs from the story, including Part of Your World, Under the Sea, Kiss the Girl, and more. Anderson University's production features lyrics by Howard Ashman and Glenn Slater, with the book by Doug Wright. The show is directed by Dr. David Solish, choreographed by Katie Stewart, and features musical direction by Jennings Thompson. So gather your family and friends and make plans for an unforgettable evening, or afternoon, of live theater at Anderson University. Disney's The Little Mermaid will be performed at Henderson Auditorium on October 1st, 2nd, and 3rd at 7:30 p.m. and October 4th at 2 p.m. This is a paid ticketed event, so tickets are required. Whether you've grown up singing along with Ariel and Sebastian, or you're experiencing this beloved story for the very first time, Anderson University's The Little Mermaid promises to bring the magic of this timeless tale to life on stage. Experience the romance. Experience the adventure, experience the music, and most importantly, come be a part of the magic under the sea. Disney's The Little Mermaid, presented by Anderson University at Henderson Auditorium, October 1st through the 4th.

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1: 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Echo Theater is bringing Little Women to life in an upcoming production that follows the enduring story of the Marsh sisters, Meg, Joe, Beth, and Amy, as they grow up, grow apart, and hold on to what keeps them together. At the center of all of it is Joe Marsh, a determined young writer trying to carve out her future while navigating family responsibilities, personal ambition, and the challenges of becoming who she wants to be.
0: And I guarantee by next.
1: Around her, each of her sisters faces their own journey, from love and loss to dreams, expectations, and identity. Little Women has remained a lasting favorite in both literature and theater because of its emotional honesty and strong focus on family. It's a story that balances quiet, personal moments with bigger themes of change, resilience, and growing up.
2: You're a lunatic.
1: 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The result is a performance that feels both intimate and timeless. Echo Theater's production continues that tradition, bringing a well-known story to the stage in a way that connects with both longtime fans and new audiences alike. If you enjoy classic storytelling, strong character-driven drama, and emotionally rich theater, this is one to watch. For tickets, showtimes, and more information, visit echotheatersc.com.
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5: Would it be safer there for, you know, us? Don't worry, Cracker Boy, it's cool.

Once upon a time, Cinderella dreamed of going to the ball. Jack dreamed of something bigger than his family's farm. Little Red Riding Hood set off into the woods to visit her grandmother, and a witch had a very particular wish of her own. But in this story, be careful what you wish for. This October, Clemson Little Theater invites you to journey into the woods with Into the Woods Jr. The groundbreaking, Tony Award-winning musical brings your favorite fairy tale characters together in a clever and unforgettable adventure. You'll meet Cinderella, Little Red Riding Hood, Jack and his Beanstalk, the Witch, and many more familiar characters as the classic Brothers Grimm stories intertwine in unexpected ways. Each character enters the woods with a wish, but getting what you want doesn't always mean getting what you expected. As these familiar fairy tales you expected,

0: Sunny skies with a high climbing up to 96. We could see some showers or thunderstorms rolling in after 5 p.m., with heat index values soaring to 103. So, stay hydrated. Tonight, there's a chance of those showers and thunderstorms before midnight. Expect patchy fog to set in, with a low around 71. Looking ahead to Saturday, we'll start with some patchy fog before 7 a.m., then more chances for showers and thunderstorms pop up, but it'll clear to mostly sunny with a high near 92. And just a heads up, there's a 50% chance of rain, so keep an umbrella handy.
1: In Anderson, it's 93.9 degrees with clear skies. Humidity is at 42%, and we've got a light breeze from the southeast at about 6 miles per hour.
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1: Before it became an iconic film starring an all-star cast and captured the hearts of audiences around the world, Steel Magnolias first came to life on the stage. This November, Anderson University invites you to experience Robert Harling's beloved play, Steel Magnolias, live at the Belk Theater. Set in a small-town Louisiana beauty salon, Steel Magnolias brings together a colorful group of women whose lives intersect through family, friendship, love, and loss. At the center of it all is Truvy, the salon owner whose shop becomes a gathering place for an unforgettable group of women. There's a mother and a daughter preparing for a wedding, a woman who says she's been in a bad mood for 40 years, and a mysterious newcomer who soon becomes part of this close-knit circle. Inside Truvy's salon, these women share their stories, their secrets, their opinions, and plenty of laughter. But beneath the humor and the hairspray are very real challenges. Through laughter and tears, celebrations and heartbreak, these women face life's trials and triumphs together, discovering that their greatest source of strength isn't always found in themselves. It's found in each other. Robert Harling's Steel Magnolias is a heartfelt story about friendship,

resilience, and the bonds that can carry us through even the most difficult moments. Anderson University's production is directed by Jessica Johnson. Come spend an evening or an afternoon with the unforgettable women of Truvy Salon and discover why Steel Magnolias has remained a beloved story for generations. Steel Magnolias will be performed at Anderson University's Belk Theater on November 11th through the 14th at 7:30 p.m. with additional performances on November 14th and 15th at 2 p.m. That's multiple opportunities to experience this moving and often hilarious story live on stage. This is a paid ticketed event, so tickets are required. Bring your friends, bring your family, and come meet the women who prove that beneath even the toughest exterior is a heart full of strength, compassion, and love.

0: 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Stay tuned. We have the full cast of...
1: Gentlemen, our benefactor on this Christmas day, whose charity is only matched by talent, I must say. A new member of the Alphabet City Avant-Garde, Angel Dumont Schoenard.
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1: You're tuned in to On Cue. If you've spent any time driving through Liberty lately, you've likely seen the marquee at 314 West Main Street lighting up. The Pickens County Performing Arts Center has really carved out a niche for itself lately, becoming the go-to spot for big, high-production shows that still feel like a community event. Looking at the calendar, things are about to get busy. Starting April 16th, they are bringing the hilarious chaos of Noises Off to the stage. It's essentially a play within a play where everything goes wrong, and it is a must-see for anyone who loves a good farce. After that, they're shifting gears into some massive symphonic tributes. On April 23rd, you can hear the epic scores of The Lord of the Rings and Hans Zimmer, followed immediately on the 24th by the magical music of Harry Potter. And for the country fans, mark May 16th for Daryl Worley and July 23rd for Tracy Byrd. They are bringing some serious star power to our corner of the upstate this summer. Pricing is pretty versatile here. For the local theater runs like Noises Off or Alice's Adventures in Wonderland in late May, you're looking at around $15 to $25. The big touring concerts jump up a bit, usually starting around $40. A quick heads up for your visit, they do enforce a clear bag policy. Also, the parking is managed by the Veterans Helping Veterans Group. There's no set fee, but bringing a donation for them is a great way to support our local heroes while you catch a show. For the actors listening, they are often on the lookout for local talent for their community theater blocks. Auditions are usually posted a few months out on PickensTheater.com. If you're more of a behind-the-scenes person, they're always looking for extra hands on deck for show days. From wizards to country legends, Liberty is definitely worth the drive this month. I'm Vanessa, and this is On Cue.

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Tune in for community theater updates, local interviews with local and regional talent, and a pulse on the national...

0: If you're looking for a great family outing this September, we've got a fairy tale adventure coming to the stage right here in our community. This week on Cue, we're putting the spotlight on Greenwood Community Theater in their upcoming production of Shrek, the musical Kids. You probably know Shrek, the big green ogre who just wants to be left alone in his peaceful swamp. But Shrek's quiet life takes a turn when his swamp is suddenly overrun by a whole collection of fairy tale characters who have been banished from their homes. Determined to get his swamp back, Shrek sets off on a journey to confront Lord Farquaad. Along the way, he's joined by the enthusiastic and sometimes very talkative Donkey. But things get even more complicated when Shrek is sent on a quest to rescue Princess Fiona from a castle guarded by a dragon. What follows is a hilarious and heartwarming adventure filled with friendship, unexpected surprises, fairy tale characters, and a lesson about looking beyond appearances and being comfortable with who you really are. And the best part? Shrek the Musical Kids gives young performers the chance to bring this beloved story to life right here on the Greenwood stage. There are four opportunities to see the show at Greenwood Community Theater: Thursday, September 17th at 7:30 p.m., Friday, September 18th at 7:30 p.m., Saturday, September 19th at 2 p.m., and Sunday, September 20th at 2 p.m. Tickets are $24 for adults, $22 for seniors and military, $20 for students, and $18 for children under 12. So make plans to gather the family, support these talented young performers, and enjoy a little live theater right here in our community. Again, it's Shrek the Musical Kids at Greenwood Community Theater, September 17th through the 20th.
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0: It's been more than 20 years since these guys were on the same stage together. And what better stage for a reunion than the one right here at the Rock and Roll Hall of Fame? Ladies and gentlemen, here they are, my old friends and brand new Hall of Famers, the original Four Seasons!
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1: This afternoon brings mostly sunny skies with a high climbing up to 96. We could see some showers or thunderstorms rolling in after 5 p.m., with heat index values soaring to 103. So stay hydrated. Tonight, there's a chance of those showers and thunderstorms before midnight. Expect patchy fog to set in, with a low around 71. Looking ahead to Saturday, we'll start with some patchy fog before 7 a.m., then more chances for showers and thunderstorms pop up, but it'll clear to mostly sunny with a high near 92. And just a heads up, there's a 50% chance of rain, so keep an umbrella handy.
2: 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Remember when summer meant eating watermelon outside just to see who could spit the seeds the farthest? Yeah, we miss it too. 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

0: became an iconic film starring an all-star cast and captured the hearts of audiences around the world, Steel Magnolias first came to life on the stage. This November, Anderson University invites you to experience Robert Harling's beloved play, Steel Magnolias, live at the Belk Theater. Set in a small-town Louisiana beauty salon, Steel Magnolias brings together a colorful group of women whose lives intersect through family, friendship, love, and loss. At the center of it all is Truvy, the salon owner whose shop becomes a gathering place for an unforgettable group of women. There's a mother and a daughter preparing for a wedding, a woman who says she's been in a bad mood for 40 years, and a mysterious newcomer who soon becomes part of this close-knit circle. Inside Truvy's salon, these women share their stories, their secrets, their opinions, and plenty of laughter. But beneath the humor and the hairspray are very real challenges. Through laughter and tears, celebrations and heartbreak, these women face life's trials and triumphs together, discovering that their greatest source of strength isn't always found in themselves. It's found in each other. Robert Harling's Steel Magnolias is a heartfelt story about friendship, family, resilience, and the bonds that can carry us through even the most difficult moments. Anderson University's production is directed by Jessica Johnson. Come spend an evening or an afternoon with the unforgettable women of Truvy Salon and discover why Steel Magnolias has remained a beloved story for generations. Steel Magnolias will be performed at Anderson University's Belk Theater on November 11th through the 14th at 7:30 p.m. with additional performances on November 14th and 15th at 2 p.m. That's multiple opportunities to experience this moving and often hilarious story live on stage. This is a paid ticketed event, so tickets are required. Bring your friends, bring your family, and come meet the women who prove that beneath even the toughest exterior is a heart full of strength, compassion, and love.
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That's the power of the stage, and you're listening to On Cue with Quinn Smith. Whether you dream of acting, want to volunteer, or just love a great show, community theater has a place for you. Get involved. You'll be glad you did.

0: You're tuned in to On Cue. If you've spent any time driving through Liberty lately, you've likely seen the marquee at 314 West Main Street lighting up. The Pickens County Performing Arts Center has really carved out a niche for itself lately, becoming the go-to spot for big, high-production shows that still feel like a community event. Looking at the calendar, things are about to get busy. Starting April 16th, they are bringing the hilarious chaos of Noises Off to the stage. It's essentially a play within a play where everything goes wrong, and it is a must-see for anyone who loves a good farce. After that, they're shifting gears into some massive symphonic tributes. On April 23rd, you can hear the epic scores of The Lord of the Rings and Hans Zimmer, followed immediately on the 24th by the magical music of Harry Potter. And for the country fans, mark May 16th for Daryl Worley and July 23rd for Tracy Byrd. They are bringing some serious star power to our corner of the upstate this summer. Pricing is pretty versatile here. For the local theater runs like Noises Off or Alice's Adventures in Wonderland in late May, you're looking at around $15 to $25. The big touring concerts jump up a bit, usually starting around $40. A quick heads up for your visit, they do enforce a clear bag policy. Also, the parking is managed by the Veterans Helping Veterans group. There's no set fee, but bringing a donation for them is a great way to support our local heroes while you catch a show. For the actors listening, they are often on the lookout for local talent for their community theater blocks. Auditions are usually posted a few months out on PickensTheater.com. If you're more of a behind-the-scenes person, they're always looking for extra hands on deck for show days. From wizards to country legends, Liberty is definitely worth the drive this month. I'm Vanessa, and this is On Cue.
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2: going on. This afternoon brings mostly sunny skies with a high climbing up to 96. We could see some showers or thunderstorms rolling in after 5 p.m., with heat index values soaring to 103. So stay hydrated. Tonight, there's a chance of those showers and thunderstorms before midnight. Expect patchy fog to set in, with a low around 71. Looking ahead to Saturday, we'll start with some patchy fog before 7 a.m., then more chances for showers and thunderstorms pop up, but it'll clear to mostly sunny with a high near 92. And just a heads up, there's a 50% chance of rain, so keep an umbrella handy.
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If you're looking for a great family outing this September, we've got a fairy tale adventure coming to the stage right here in our community. This week on Cue, we're putting the spotlight on Greenwood Community Theater and their upcoming production of Shrek the Musical Kids. You probably know Shrek, the big green ogre who just wants to be left alone in his peaceful swamp. But Shrek's quiet life takes a turn when his swamp is suddenly overrun by a whole collection of fairy tale characters who have been banished from their homes. Determined to get his swamp back, Shrek sets off on a journey to confront Lord Farquaad. Along the way, he's joined by the enthusiastic and sometimes very talkative Donkey. But things get even more complicated when Shrek is sent on a quest to rescue Princess Fiona from a castle guarded by a dragon. What follows is a hilarious and heartwarming adventure filled with friendship, unexpected surprises, fairy tale characters, and a lesson about looking beyond appearances and being comfortable with who you really are. And the best part? Shrek the Musical Kids gives young performers the chance to bring this beloved story to life right here on the Greenwood stage. There are four opportunities to see the show at Greenwood Community Theater: Thursday, September 17th at 7:30 p.m., Friday, September 18th at 7:30 p.m., Saturday, September 19th at 2 p.m., and Sunday, September 20th at 2 p.m. Tickets are $24 for adults, $22 for seniors and military, $20 for students, and $18 for children under 12. So make plans to gather the family, support these talented young performers, and enjoy a little live theater right here in our community. Again, it's Shrek the Musical Kids at Greenwood Community Theater, September 17th through the 20th.

0: Where are you off to?
1: The bookshop. I just finished the most wonderful story about a beanstalk and an ogre and
0: That's nice.

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0: 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I need 6 eggs.
2: That's too expensive.
3: There must be more than this provincial life.
4: Ah, Belle.
5: Good morning. I've come to return the book I borrowed.
4: Finished already?
5: Oh, I couldn't put it down. Have you got anything new?
4: Not since yesterday.
5: That's all right. I'll borrow this one.
4: That one? But you've read it twice.
5: Well, it's my favorite. Far off places, daring sword fights, magic spells, a prince in disguise.
4: If you like it all that much, it's yours.
5: But, sir.
4: I insist.
5: Well, thank you. Thank you very much.

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1: I know.
0: No beast alive stands a chance against you. And no girl for that matter.
1: It's true, Nabu. And I've got my sights set on that one.
0: Huh, the inventor's daughter?
1: She's the one. The lucky girl I'm going to marry.
0: But she's...
1: The most beautiful girl in town.
0: I know, but...
1: That makes her the best. And don't I deserve the best?
0: Well, of course. I mean, you do, but...
1: Right from the moment when I met her, saw her, I said she's gorgeous and I fell. Here in town there's only she who is beautiful as me. So I'm making plans.

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You're listening to On Cue with Quinn Smith, where the spotlight is always on the arts. Community theater gives people of all ages a place to belong. Whether you're young, young at heart, or somewhere in between, there's a role for you, on stage or behind the scenes.

0: This afternoon brings mostly sunny skies with a high climbing up to 96. We could see some showers or thunderstorms rolling in after 5 p.m., with heat index values soaring to 103. So, stay hydrated. Tonight, there's a chance of those showers and thunderstorms before midnight. Expect patchy fog to set in, with a low around 71. Looking ahead to Saturday, we'll start with some patchy fog before 7 a.m., then more chances for showers and thunderstorms pop up, but it'll clear to mostly sunny with a high near 92. And just a heads up, there's a 50% chance of rain, so keep an umbrella handy.
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0: classic from the stage, and you're listening to On Cue with Quinn Smith. Community theater isn't just about performers. It's about volunteers, set builders, costumers, and people who love storytelling. If you've ever wanted to be a part of something creative, your local theater is always looking for helping hands.
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0: 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Now heading over to Greenville, Center Stage is bringing a fast-paced comedy classic to the stage this fall with Neil Simon's Rumors. The production opens September 17th and runs through October 4th, 2026, with performances Thursdays through Saturdays at 7:30 p.m. and Sunday matinees at 3 p.m. Rumors takes place during an upscale dinner party where nothing goes according to plan. The host has been injured, the hostess is nowhere to be found, and what begins as a simple evening among friends quickly spirals into a night of confusion, cover-ups, and escalating chaos. As the guests arrive and try to piece together what's going on, the situation only gets more complicated. Secrets slip out, stories don't quite line up, and every attempt to fix the problem seems to make things worse, all building into a tightly timed comedy of errors. Neil Simon's writing is known for sharp dialogue and perfectly timed humor, and Rumors is one of his most popular farces for a good reason. It's fast, it's frantic, and it depends on an ensemble cast that can keep the energy moving while everything on stage falls apart in the most controlled way possible. Center Stage in Greenville is well known for strong comedic productions, and this kind of rapid-fire stage comedy is exactly the sort of show that fits their space and style. If you enjoy classic theater comedy with mistaken identities, escalating panic, and non-stop misunderstandings, this is one to keep on your radar this fall. For tickets and more information, visit centerstage.org. From Greenville to Anderson and everywhere in between, I'm Quinn, and this has been your Theater Spotlight on Cue on WALH 94.9 FM.
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boy was touched. 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

0: this afternoon brings mostly sunny skies with a high climbing up to 96. We could see some showers or thunderstorms rolling in after 5 p.m., with heat index values soaring to 103. So, stay hydrated. Tonight, there's a chance of those showers and thunderstorms before midnight. Expect patchy fog to set in, with a low around 71. Looking ahead to Saturday, we'll start with some patchy fog before 7 a.m., then more chances for showers and thunderstorms pop up, but it'll clear to mostly sunny with a high near 92. And just a heads up, there's a 50% chance of rain, so keep an umbrella handy.
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0: That's the magic of musical theater, and you're listening to On Cue with Quinn Smith. If you have kids or teens who love to sing, dance, or act, get them involved in youth theater programs. It builds confidence, teamwork, and memories that last a lifetime.
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The local community theaters are always looking for new talent, building sets, running lights, keeping sound running for shows. 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

0: everyone. I'm Quinn Smith, and welcome to On Cue. 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

0: This afternoon brings mostly sunny skies with a high climbing up to 96. We could see some showers or thunderstorms rolling in after 5 p.m., with heat index values soaring to 103. So, stay hydrated. Tonight, there's a chance of those showers and thunderstorms before midnight. Expect patchy fog to set in, with a low around 71. Looking ahead to Saturday, we'll start with some patchy fog before 7 a.m., then more chances for showers and thunderstorms pop up, but it'll clear to mostly sunny with a high near 92. And just a heads up, there's a 50% chance of rain, so keep an umbrella handy.
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4: It's supercalifragilisticexpialidocious. 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

0: suspicious alley-expiistic fragicatic rulers, but that's going a bit too far, don't you think?
1: Indubitably.
0: So when the cat has got your tongue, there's no need for dismay.
1: Really?
0: Just summon up this word and then you've got a lot to say. 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
1: For example?
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2: supercalifragilisticexpialidocious. 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

0: 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Now heading over to Greenville, Center Stage is bringing a fast-paced comedy classic to the stage this fall with Neil Simon's Rumors. The production opens September 17th and runs through October 4th, 2026, with performances Thursdays through Saturdays at 7:30 p.m. and Sunday matinees at 3 p.m. Rumors takes place during an upscale dinner party where nothing goes according to plan. The host has been injured, the hostess is nowhere to be found, and what begins as a simple evening among friends quickly spirals into a night of confusion, cover-ups, and escalating chaos. As the guests arrive and try to piece together what's going on, the situation only gets more complicated. Secrets slip out, stories don't quite line up, and every attempt to fix the problem seems to make things worse, all building into a tightly timed comedy of errors. Neil Simon's writing is known for sharp dialogue and perfectly timed humor, and Rumors is one of his most popular farces for a good reason. It's fast, it's frantic, and it depends on an ensemble cast that can keep the energy moving while everything on stage falls apart in the most controlled way possible. Center Stage in Greenville is well known for strong comedic productions, and this kind of rapid-fire stage comedy is exactly the sort of show that fits their space and style. If you enjoy classic theater comedy with mistaken identities, escalating panic, and non-stop misunderstandings, this is one to keep on your radar this fall. For tickets and more information, visit centerstage.org. From Greenville to Anderson and everywhere in between, I'm Quinn, and this has been your Theater Spotlight on Cue on WALH 94.9 FM.
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Get ready to dive under the sea with Anderson University as they present Disney's The Little Mermaid, coming to Henderson Auditorium this October. Based on one of Hans Christian Andersen's most beloved stories in the classic Disney animated film, The Little Mermaid is a hauntingly beautiful love story filled with adventure, romance, comedy, and unforgettable music. Meet Ariel, King Triton's youngest daughter, a curious and adventurous mermaid who dreams of exploring the world beyond the waves. When Ariel falls in love with the human Prince Eric, she makes a dangerous bargain with Ursula, the sea witch, trading her voice for a chance to become human and experience life above the sea. But Ursula's bargain is

not what it seems. With the help of her colorful friends, Flounder the Fish, Scuttle the Seagull, and the always entertaining Sebastian the Crab, Ariel must find the courage to follow her dreams and help restore order under the sea. You'll hear some of the most beloved songs from the story, including Part of Your World, Under the Sea, Kiss the Girl, and more. Anderson University's production features lyrics by Howard Ashman and Glenn Slater, with the book by Doug Wright. The show is directed by Dr. David Solish, choreographed by Katie Stewart, and features musical direction by Jennings Thompson. So gather your family and friends and make plans for an unforgettable evening, or afternoon, of live theater at Anderson University. Disney's The Little Mermaid will be performed at Henderson Auditorium on October 1st, 2nd, and 3rd at 7:30 p.m. and October 4th at 2 p.m. This is a paid ticketed event, so tickets are required. Whether you've grown up singing along with Ariel and Sebastian or you're experiencing this beloved story for the very first time, Anderson University's The Little Mermaid promises to bring the magic of this timeless tale to life on stage. Experience the romance. Experience the adventure, experience the music, and most importantly, come be a part of the magic under the sea. Disney's The Little Mermaid, presented by Anderson University at Henderson Auditorium, October 1st through the 4th.

0: Once upon a time, Cinderella dreamed of going to the ball. Jack dreamed of something bigger than his family's farm. Little Red Riding Hood set off into the woods to visit her grandmother, and a witch had a very particular wish of her own. But in this story, be careful what you wish for. This October, Clemson Little Theater invites you to journey into the woods with Into the Woods Jr. The groundbreaking, Tony Award-winning musical brings your favorite fairy tale characters together in a clever and unforgettable adventure. You'll meet Cinderella, Little Red Riding Hood, Jack and his Beanstalk, the Witch, and many more familiar characters as the classic Brothers Grimm stories intertwine in unexpected ways. Each character enters the woods with a wish, but getting what you want doesn't always mean getting what you expected. As these familiar fairy tales collide, the characters discover that wishes have consequences, choices matter, and happily ever after may not be quite as simple as it sounds. Clemson Little Theater's production of Into the Woods Jr. is directed by Anna Leah Covert and is presented through special arrangements with Musical Theater International. So come into the forest, meet the characters you thought you knew, and discover what happens when all their stories collide. Into the Woods Jr. runs October 23rd through November 1st, 2026 at Clemson Little Theater.
1: This afternoon brings mostly sunny skies with a high climbing up to 96. We could see some showers or thunderstorms rolling in after 5 p.m., with heat index values soaring to 103. So, stay hydrated. Tonight, there's a chance of those showers and thunderstorms before midnight. Expect patchy fog to set in, with a low around 71. Looking ahead to Saturday, we'll start with some patchy fog before 7 a.m., then more chances for showers and thunderstorms pop up, but it'll clear to mostly sunny with a high near 92. And just a heads up, there's a 50% chance of rain, so keep an umbrella handy.
2: 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Short, local, and less confusing than South Carolina winter.
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That song says it all. You're tuned in to On Cue, Quinn Smith. Community theater gives people a chance to step into someone else's story and tell it with heart. Whether you're watching or performing, you're part of the magic.

0: times. 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
0: So you'll wear heels and be even taller than me. 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Oh, come on, Cher. Say you'll try comedy.
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0: Oh, sure. Easy shots about my size. 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
1: You're right. 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
1: You're still growing.
0: This from the mother of my child.
1: This from the father of my child, I think.

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9th of September. In an early year of a decade not too long before our own, the human race suddenly encountered a deadly threat to its very existence. And this terrifying enemy surfaced, as such enemies often do, in the seemingly most innocent and unlikely of places.

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Community theater creates friendships that last long after the curtain falls. It's not just a show, it's a family. And once you're part of it, you never forget.

from 6 to midnight, it's all things theater, local and beyond, on cue with Quinn Smith. 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

0: This afternoon brings mostly sunny skies with a high climbing up to 96. We could see some showers or thunderstorms rolling in after 5 p.m., with heat index values soaring to 103. So, stay hydrated. Tonight, there's a chance of those showers and thunderstorms before midnight. Expect patchy fog to set in, with a low around 71. Looking ahead to Saturday, we'll start with some patchy fog before 7 a.m., then more chances for showers and thunderstorms pop up, but it'll clear to mostly sunny with a high near 92. And just a heads up, there's a 50% chance of rain, so keep an umbrella handy.
1: In Anderson, it's 95 degrees right now, with about 38% humidity, and the air is mostly cloudy. Winds are variable and blowing around 3 miles per hour, and visibility is holding at about 10 miles.
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5: This afternoon brings mostly sunny skies with a high climbing up to 96. We could see some showers or thunderstorms rolling in after 5 p.m., with heat index values soaring to 103. So, stay hydrated. Tonight, there's a chance of those showers and thunderstorms before midnight. Expect patchy fog to set in, with a low around 71. Looking ahead to Saturday, we'll start with some patchy fog before 7 a.m., then more chances for showers and thunderstorms pop up, but it'll clear to mostly sunny with a high near 92. And just a heads up, there's a 50% chance of rain, so keep an umbrella handy.
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1: Tonight brings a chance for showers and thunderstorms before 2. It'll be partly cloudy as we cool down to 71. A gentle breeze out of the north, northeast at about 3 miles per hour. Moving into Saturday, we'll see a chance of those showers and thunderstorms after 3. Mostly sunny with a high reaching 92, and a nice northeast wind dancing between 2 to 6 miles per hour. Rolling into Saturday night, another shot at showers and thunderstorms before 5. Mostly cloudy with a low around 70, as that east-northeast wind picks up to 6 miles per hour.
2: Checking our current conditions in Anderson, right now it is 93.9 degrees Fahrenheit with clear skies overhead. Humidity is at 38%, and the wind is coming from the north-northwest at about 6 miles per hour. Just a light breeze out there.
3: Anderson County forecast complete. Now go outside carefully. The humidity may already know your name.

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0: Tonight brings a chance for showers and thunderstorms before 2. It'll be partly cloudy as we cool down to 71. A gentle breeze out of the north, northeast at about 3 miles per hour. Moving into Saturday, we'll see a chance of those showers and thunderstorms after 3. Mostly sunny with a high reaching 92, and a nice northeast wind dancing between 2 to 6 miles per hour. Rolling into Saturday night, another shot at showers and thunderstorms before 5. Mostly cloudy with a low around 70, as that east-northeast wind picks up to 6 miles per hour.
1: Checking our current conditions in Anderson, right now it is 93.9 degrees Fahrenheit with clear skies overhead. Humidity is at 38%, and the wind is coming from the north-northwest at about 6 miles per hour. Just a light breeze out there.
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4: 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Beside him with color commentary, Cam Bailey. Breaking down the history and the strategy, Coach Dickie Smith. And crunching the numbers with your halftime host duties, Kane Evans. The team is on the field. The crowd is on its feet. It's time for kickoff. Here's Kevin Sellman.
5: Good evening, ladies and gentlemen, and welcome here to Yellow Jacket Memorial Stadium, Jim Frazier Field on the campus of T.L. Hanna High School, as your Yellow Jackets get ready to take on the Mavericks from Malden tonight. In a bounce-back game where the Jackets look to avenge last week's tough crosstown rival loss to the Wren Hurricanes. Coach Smith will be joining us here soon. I got Kane Evans and Cam Bailey with us. Cam, you want to give us your thoughts on last week's game and what you think the Jackets need to do to get ready for tonight?
6: Yeah, I mean, you know, the theme of last week was a lot of unforced errors, and it kind of went both ways, but Hanna beat themselves in a lot of ways with some bad penalties and some, you know, we had a couple drop passes, and Wren was also a really good team, and they deserve a lot of credit. They had athletes that, you know, I mean, there were times where Hanna was covering really well defensively against those receivers, but those receivers and that quarterback just made plays. It's just kind of, you know, what do? You just got to tip a cap. So that was a good team. And, I mean, you know, we talked about last week, this as young as this Hanna team is specifically, a lot of 16, 17-year-olds, that's you never want to lose, but that's – you know, getting punched in the mouth early in the season, especially in non-region play. I was talking to the coaches, and they kind of felt the same way earlier in the week. Kind of getting punched in the mouth like that in non-region play early in the year with as young as we are is not the worst thing for us. So we'll see as we got Malden tonight, and we'll get into region play soon, how this young Jackets team matures and responds.
5: Thank you, Cam. Cam, we got some. You got some tidbits for us over there, don't you?
7: Yeah, you mentioned coming off of a loss, and Cam, you're exactly right. There's a lot of things still ahead of this Hanna team, all their goals for the rest of the year. But coming off of a loss, Hanna all time is 119 and 133. So they have a losing record coming off a loss. But listen to this, under Coach Tone in the same season, coming off a loss, 8-0.
6: Yeah, I was going to say, not a losing record.
7: Undefeated under Coach Tone. And then think about this. At home, coming off of loss, you're 65-65. We can get into the positive percentages tonight if we get a win here against Malden. Malden has been that matchup coming off a loss 17 times, the third most of any opponent.
6: Wow.
7: And Hanna is 9-8 in those matchups against Malden coming off of a loss in the regular season.
5: Well, as we were talking earlier, I don't know what it is, but Hanna has had a lot of success over the last several years. And just being honest, Malden has not. But it seems like our games with Malden are always close, including last year's overtime. It took overtime for us to beat these Mavericks. So be interested to see how the Yellow Jackets bounce back tonight coming off that loss last week. Well, Coach Tone and Coach Dickie Smith had a chance to sit down and talk earlier this week about tonight's matchup. So we'll let you hear the Coach Jason Tone show.
8: Hello, everybody. Here we are, Coach Tone's office. So you know it's getting ready. It's Friday. We're getting ready to play Malden. We are coming off a
6: nailed it
8: first time in Carondo. I'm gonna do it wrong. 9 games loss or 8 games loss. Busted the winning streak, which is here and not there. I understand that, but a pretty good effort. I feel sure that if you were privy to look at the film, you could find a little bit here and a little bit there. But as the attitude I hear is, well, that's the past. You can't live in the past. You got to go forward. So we're sitting here with Coach Tone, and I'm just going to let him have. I'll let him tell you a little bit about the game, then we'll move on to Maulin.
9: Well, it was an up and down game. You know, there was really good spurts. You know, we started fast, got a 14-0 lead. Defense was playing well. Offense scored two times, and then there was a lull there in the middle of the game where we all traded punts, you know, five or six possessions in a row for both of us. Defensively, we did a really good job other than two plays stopping the run, you know, which is what they like to do. We had the one running back to 20-something yards rushing, and the other one had a 90-yard run, and he had like 111 yards on 12 carries. So we held him to 20-something yards other than his explosive. And, you know, again, we talk about our kids. We ran 70-something plays to their 30-something, but they had nine explosive plays. So, you know, the plays that they didn't hit explosively, our defense, you know, it was either zero or negative yards or very short gains. You know, but they did hit us with some explosive plays. We had four or five explosive plays. You know, most of them were early on, and then we had a couple up there towards the end. But, you know, I like the fight in our kids. You know, it was tied 14-14. I think we got the ball with maybe 10 minutes to go in the fourth quarter, and we took it, you know, from the 6-yard line, 7-yard line, 8-yard line, somewhere around there, and drove it all the way to the 14-yard line. And then we wound up getting a holding call or a penalty that pushed us back, and wound up fumbling the ball. And, you know, but our defense had been playing great the whole second half, hadn't given up any points, and then we let them go down in three plays and score. You know, they had three explosive plays on that drive. You know, three of their nine, a third of their explosive plays came on the final drive. And they scored, and then we, you know, we got the ball, you know, and got down to their and to our 25-yard line, and you know, turned it over again, and that was, you know, that was basically the game. So, you know, we can't turn the ball over, which we've turned it over every game. We can't get the penalties, which we've had. You know, I think we had eight offensive penalties where it was either pre-snap or holding or something like that. So we still got a lot of stuff, a lot of mistakes we're making. Hopefully we've gotten those corrected or we'll see a better result this week. And, you know, we've had a good week of practice, a good reset. You know, again, a loss helps you focus. However, you know, we can't continue to make the same mistakes over and over again and expect to get any better. So looking for a better result this week. I told our kids today, you know, they have earned the right to win this week with the way they practice their effort, their habits and things like that. However, you can't just show up and win. You know, you got the best team doesn't always win. The team that plays the best wins. So although I think that we you know, had an opportunity to close the door and win another close one, we didn't get it done. So we've got it done more times than we had. So I don't expect anything different this week than us to come out, you know, ready to go.
8: Well, the MO that you always see is it gets tight. We in the press box kind of just sit back and said, okay, it's 3 minutes, 4 minutes, it's ours. They'll go from point A to point B, and then we've been very fortunate that most of the time we do. We're not fortunate with this. I think if everybody got a chance to look at everything that, of course, we tip our hat to Ren. We're not going to say anything bad about them, but, you know, we shot ourselves in the foot sometimes, and sometimes they cause that, but more than not, it was us. And to shut them down on defense like that, I think you played a lot of hustle and a lot of desire, and God, y'all pound on each other. So, again, nice rivalry game. There's a good crowd there. If you want to watch football, it was exciting. But now we move on to another non-region game, and we're coming in. We have a Maulin team that comes in that has some size and toughness and all that would love to come to Anderson again, because I think they've already been here once, but they'd love to come to Anderson again, have better results and a win. You want to tell us about Malden?
9: Yeah, Coach Cook has done a good job over there at Malden. You know, his first, this is, I think, year four or five for him. His first year they struggled and didn't win a game. Then, you know, then he got them to three or four wins. And last year he won five. But he's played us really tough the last few years. Last year we had four turnovers against him and had to win in overtime. You know, so it's not going to be easy. They have a really good plan defensively. They're big and strong. Really going to be a real challenge. I told our offensive line today that, you know, the challenge is on you guys. Are you able to move their defensive line? And, you know, so it'll be a challenge for sure. You know, offensively, they remind me of us. They have a lot of self-inflicted wounds. They have a lot of turnovers. They had a lot of penalties offensively. They've had points taken off the board, you know, because of holdings and things like that, and just like we have. So they remind me a lot of us, where hopefully defensively, if we don't give up the explosive play and make them drive the field, then they are going to, you know, hopefully self-destruct, you know, because that's what happens to us. You know, if we have to drive the field, a lot of times we wind up doing self-inflicted wounds. That's what they have put on film as well. So defensively, we've got a challenge in not giving up explosive plays. He's got some receivers out on the perimeter that are athletic. Quarterback does a good job scrambling around, you know, creating, you know, time for those guys to get open. And we've got to really be disciplined with staying with our receivers, which we've gotten better at since the BHP game. And then, you know, they got a two running backs that they play, 0 and 3, that are explosive. So, again, it'll be a challenge for us. My goal always to our defense is stop the run, make them one-dimensional, and, you know, hopefully we'll be able to get some pressure on this this young man and force him into some bad decisions.
8: So, if I'm correct, did they win?
9: No, they lost to Fountain Inn. It was a weather delay and whatnot.
8: And play, yes. So they're coming in the same way, hungry the same way. Did we? How did we come out injury-wise this past week?
9: We didn't have any injuries Friday night. Brock got stepped on one time. I thought he was cramping, but a testament to Coach Rock and how fresh our kids are. We've did a really good job as far as staying healthy, as far as soft tissue injuries, cramps, things like that. So the kids are doing a good job taking care of their bodies.
8: And talk about Malden, they're more of a spread or a...
9: Yeah, they're multiple, but I mean, they'll be in the gun, you know, pretty much the whole time. But they like to play with an H-back, two backs, three receivers, you know, and then they motion number 8 around and put them at receiver, H-back, tight end, you know, so they'll give us multiple looks. Anytime a team plays us, they try to put a tight end in to help them run the ball. So, because we're an odd front or a 3-3 stack, you know, that helps them try to remove one of our ponies, but also put a tight end so that they can help block one of the linebackers. So, even Renan never lined up with a tight end the entire season, and then they tried to play, you know, they put a receiver body at a tight end more than anything, and, you know, just to try and help them run the ball. So we'll see some tight end looks, we'll see some tight end wing looks, H-back looks, and but they do a good job RPO-wise faking the run and throwing it to, you know, slants and posts, which got us a little bit last week. So, you know, again, it's going to be a good challenge for our defense.
8: So when you're talking to us, then pony, is that another word for corner?
9: So pony for us is a DB. It's a strong safety.
8: Yeah.
9: All right. So, you know, they can play on the hash roll in the box. So for us, Marcus Brownlee, Kay Morrell, Jamarion Williams, those guys are our pony position. And they'll start up on the hash, and then right before the snap, they'll roll down. Or they'll start with all three of them, because we play a three high safety team with Darius Hannett free, and then Marcus Brownlee, Mari Williams, or Caden as the other two ponies. And somebody's going to roll down, if not all of them roll down at the snap. We do that to try and create confusion defensively, you know, for the offense.
8: So going back, talking about us, because I was asked this the other night, I didn't have paper to count. How many people do you think you play on offense, if you had to guess?
9: I have no idea. That is a good
8: 25?
9: Question. 25? We'll play anywhere, you know, between four and five guards. You know, we'll play two centers. We'll play two tackles. We'll play two tight ends. So how many is that? You know, four. Let's just go 4-2. That's six. And then two is eight. And then two is ten. So that's ten, you know, just on the line. We'll play two fullbacks. We'll play two quarterbacks at times. And then we'll play, you know, five to six halfbacks, wings, and then receiver-wise, we're rotating those guys in constantly.
8: Well, that's 25 to...
9: We'll play at least 20 guys offensively.
8: Do you have that same philosophy on defense?
9: Not exactly the same, but we'll play, you know, five to six D linemen to try and keep them fresh. We try to take... he'll come out very rarely, you know, but he's just so valuable for us. But we'll rotate D linemen, you know, anywhere between five and six. We rotate linebackers, you know, so we'll have, you know, we start with three, we'll play at least five linebackers, and then, you know, we'll play three corners. We try to play three corners, but we have two starters that play a lot, and we'll play three ponies, and then, you know, Darius has been our free safety, so.
8: Well, that has to me, to be able to accomplish something like that means that these kids work hard and your coaches do a great job with them, but that has to give somebody some kind of, you know, you come in on Friday night, you're sitting there, you stand a better than 50% chance you're going to get on the field. So, you know, that has to make them happy, Wallace. But to play that many, it's hard for me to fathom coming through the time that I know I keep referring to that, but that's all I got to refer on. Two centers, man, that would have been an upheaval. Of course, we did most hours up under, you know, taking the snap. And I can remember going whole practices just working on the darn snap. You know, the guy can't take snap, this, that, and other. To me, that's quite impressive. I think it leads a lot to your success, and I think that's why all of them look sweaty and tired when the game's over. I'm always amazed with the job that y'all do, Coach, because with so many numbers and what you try to, you don't sacrifice whatever your game plan is or this, that, and the other. And someone says, well, because it is an oddity. Some people still don't always see a team that mainly runs first, then passes. That's what y'all, all he tries to do is win. I mean, and he'll come up with something that, you know, when you least expect it, all of a sudden somebody sprint down to the end zone. You never thought of that play or that play would work. But I know when you got that card flapping around, something's up.
9: Probably fussing.
8: Nah. Well, and I noticed this from a coaching perspective. When somebody messes up, it's not always the end of the world over on the sideline. And I think at times that helps too because, you know, your team feeds off you, off your demeanor. There's nothing wrong with being excited and all that. And I think it's a positive there.
9: I'll give you some inside info. Every Friday when we come in from warm-ups, I meet with the coaching staff and I just remind them Fridays aren't the time to fuss. It's the time to encourage and correct. So we... you know, again, we all have to be reminded. But when it's called competition time, it's not time to you know fuss and all that. It's time to encourage the kids. And the plan is the plan. You've trained, you know, Monday through, you know, Thursday. You know, now's the time to execute and give them the confidence and help them believe. And you know, when they mess up, you correct them. You coach them off the film, and then you encourage them to get it right. So. I make sure that I tell our coaches that. I tell them that because I'm reminding myself.
8: Well, I mean, that's right. Now, this is because we don't always know a lot about you. Sometimes you're an enigma. You're not an Anderson guy, you know, that grew up here, played ball outside in a big crab bucket. But is that more or less the way you were coached? I mean, the Stanford.
9: Growing up.
8: Yeah.
9: No.
8: Not down there in Valdosta and all that.
9: You coach.
8: We're going to flip that page. Hey, turn that one over.
9: Yeah, it was a little different.
8: I wonder where those scars came from.
9: I had great coaches, you know, that believed in us and trusted us. And I mean, but the coaching was definitely different in the, you know, in the 90s than it is now. Yeah. But, you know, I wouldn't have gotten into coaching if I didn't enjoy it. You know, the reason I'm coaching is because of my coaches, you know. And, in fact, I called my offensive line coach last week, you know, just to talk to him and see how he was doing, you know, because you know, they made such an impact on me. Now, again, they didn't fuss a ton, you know, like on the sidelines or whatnot, but we got it in the locker room at halftime or after the game, you know, we got
8: it. You should have come back to the 70s. I hate to even think about it. No, people out there don't start remembering, too. Well, Coach, I think the haze in the barn, as Coach Fraser used to say, there's nothing else you can do about it. You just got to go out there and play. I think the weather's going to be good. It's a big night. It's Hall of Fame night. We got people going in the Hall of Fame. Well-deserving. There's a lot of activity going on with that and all over, and I appreciate Coach Bell, because he tries to put all this stuff together to accommodate me, go from here to there. Yeah, we'll wait, you get here to there, or accommodate all those that will show up. So, Coach, with that being said, and I know that it's going to be a good night, do you have anything else you want to share with us? Or
9: Look forward to seeing everybody there, support this team, and as we continue to grow and get 1% better each week.
8: And as always,
9: Go Jackets.
8: Go Jackets.
5: All right, football fans, welcome back here to Yellow Jacket Memorial Stadium, Jim Frazier Field, on the campus of T.L. Hanna High School. We finally got Coach Dickie Smith here with us. He made time for us tonight. He's able to get up here after a big Hall of Fame banquet tonight. Coach, you want to tell us about that Hall of Fame and all these folks that got inducted tonight?
10: Yes, sir. I'd like to tell you about that. Very, very proud to be up here and see all these old ball players come back. Ike Allred, who's the standout football and baseball player. Ben Boulware, I think you can just say that name.
6: That's a legend right there.
10: Yeah. He's a legend.
5: He's a national champion, is what he is.
10: Garrett Boulware. It's Ben and Garrett,
6: also a
10: brothers.
6: Legend.
10: Ben goes up there to Clemson and play football, and Garrett catches for 3 or 4 years up there and goes to minor leagues. Mary Kay Campbell, who played for Wayne Jones on the first girls basketball team. Brooks Hall, who is still pitching, was a tremendous pitcher, probably the best pitcher we ever had here.
6: And he was good, yeah.
10: And then Ashley Jenkins, whose grandfather won the state at Boys High in 1950, whose daddy was Dudley, who unfortunately is not here, but her uncle is Marty Jenkins, who was a standout athlete. Those were the six that were inducted tonight, and we'll have a little something for them at halftime, but a good time was had by all. I'm going to tell a quick Ike Allred story. We're playing Seneca, and we threw the ball over on the far sideline, and he dove and caught it. But the sideline sloped over there, and there's water. He liked to drown. I'm serious.
5: Really?
10: The water came up to his ear holes with his face down.
5: Wow.
10: Pound for pound, toughest receiver we ever had here.
5: Yeah, he was definitely a good player for sure.
10: And he coaches at Daniel now.
5: Oh, does he? He was at Pendleton.
10: Yeah, he was at Pendleton. He was at Newberry for years and years and years. But he now is at Daniel.
5: That's where I'm trying to remember the head coach there, but that's where the grass quarterback left Pendleton to go to Daniel, and he probably went with him. So anyway, okay, folks, we got 7 minutes before kickoff tonight. Coach Smith has given you his rundown of the Hall of Fame banquet, and just to remind y'all, we are live from the Guys Pizza on 81 Press Box, the official pizza of T.L. Hanna football. 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And Coach Smith tells me every time, don't forget to tell them that the drive-thru is open. It's been open for years now, but how convenient. It's really a great place to go. And the drive, you don't have many pizza places with drive-thrus, and they do, and it's phenomenal.
10: It is. It's just like, this is T.L. Hanna Yellow Jacket Stadium, Jim Frazier Field. There's signs everywhere. Guys, pizza, the big arches say Kevin Selman, drive-thru is open.
5: That's right.
6: In my Matthew McConaughey voice here, I was hyping up Guys Pizza long before they paid us to.
5: That's right. It's the best pizza around, and it's not even close. So, Coach, before I forget to tell our listeners tonight, if we slip up and forget his name, forget Zy West, our star nose guard, is wearing a zero tonight. He is Agent Zero. And, Coach Smith, I'm going to let you tell folks what Agent Zero means.
10: Well, that's the outstanding player picked by the coaches, if I have this right, from the last game. And West, I'm going to tell you right now, he's a big boy, pound for pound. He's just, you can't block him. It takes, you got to double him, and that's his job. He accepts that. He's not slow of foot, but if you don't double him, he's going to make the play. And the coaches, because of his play, even though the run game did not come out the way we wanted, and I got something to tell you on that, Zy was picked, and that's quite an honor. And it goes back to Wren. I sat up here and blasted the running back that got the 15-yard penalty about how poor that was to say something and all that. When I sat down with Coach Tone and we talked about it, he said, Coach, he didn't do anything. So what are you talking about? He ran the film. The kid gets the 15, the first down. He jumps up and points toward the end zone. That's all he does. Umpire comes from behind and flags him. And then we backed up and saw two or three different times that a Wren runner would get up and point first down. And that really galls me to know. And they turned it into the league.
5: Yep.
10: Wasn't going to change the game, but I'm sitting there blasting that young man, and he didn't say anything.
5: Yep.
10: He got up and pointed.
6: Better got me.
10: So, you know, if they're going to get, if they're going to do that, tell them at first of the game we're going to do it. But if you're going to do it, you do it for both.
5: Yep. And this is no disrespect to any of our other Hannah football players, but, Kane, would you agree we could give Zy West Agent Zero every week?
7: Yeah, last week you talked about how great of a game he had. Six total tackles, three solo, three assists, and three quarterback hurries. And then on the year, 26 total tackles, 14 of those, or 12 of those are assists, four tackles for loss, and 10 quarterback hurries. And all that from a nose guard.
5: Yeah.
7: These are, I don't want to be hyperbolic, but those are Aaron Donald type of numbers coming from the interior of a defensive line like that.
5: Absolutely, no question. Now, one thing we may struggle with tonight, folks, I know you guys are listening to us, and some of you may be here in the stands watching as well as listening to us, but Hannah has on their yellow, gold jerseys, and they are not very bright at all. Well, Malden has on white jerseys, so if you look out there at midfield, I see white helmets and orange helmets. That's about what I see. This is going to be tough to tell these guys apart tonight. Hannah has on their white pants as well. But I'm going to let Kane give you the official uniform report. Kane, go ahead.
7: Oh, this is a new one for us.
5: I meant Cam, but go ahead, Kane. We'll give you a shot. Go ahead.
6: Are you sure you don't want to do it, Kane?
7: No, Cam.
5: I get Cam and Kane mixed up, so go ahead, Cam.
6: Well, Malden Mavericks here, they got the orange lids. They got that Texas Longhorn-looking logo on there.
7: Burnt orange.
6: Oh, yeah, burnt orange. There you go. White jersey with a script Malden written on there, I believe. Brown pants. Really more of a Cleveland Browns vibe from the Malden Mavericks. T.L. Hanna, as Kevin pointed out, white lids, gold jerseys, white pants, not a combo I've seen a lot from them over the years of doing this, really like the gold jerseys. And the officials, Kevin, you might have to help me out here. They are, most of them are done in black caps. You got the one guy in the middle here with the white cap. I'm not sure.
5: That'd be the referee.
6: That might be somebody to keep an eye on.
5: Yeah.
6: And they've got the black pants, and I'm not sure if those shirts are black with white stripes or white with black stripes.
5: My guy, Cam, has got it, Coach Smith. He's finally figured it out after all these years.
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5: That's right. 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
6: 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As the players are spilling onto the field here, Coach Stone having a intense looking pregame chat with his players. They got, as we mentioned, they got to respond after a tough loss to a tough Wren team last week.
5: We had a big week at the Touchdown Club today. Coach, tell them about our friends at the Touchdown Club.
10: Where we had the offensive player of the week was Jace Devlin from Crescent, a 5'8", 180-pound senior, 268 yards. He had three TDs. The offensive lineman of the week was Jeremiah Horry, 5'8", 223-pound senior, from Powdersville, graded out at 92%, had four knockdowns. Defensive player of the week from Crescent, Hunter Dale, 5'9", 175 pounds, senior, four solo tackles, 11 assists, one tackle for a loss, two interceptions. And Crescent's Crescent's first win ever over Seneca. Co-defensive lineman JT Forrester from Wren, 6'4", 220 senior. Three tackles, four assists, three tackles for a loss, big hit, one caused fumble. Co-defensive lineman of BHP, Sam Lowe, 6'0", 200-pound junior, two solo tackles, one assist, three tackles for a loss. He also had an interception. It was returned 85 yards for a touchdown. And the special teams was a kicker from Powdersville, Steve Gamble,
5: 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And our superstar kicker, Corbin Lack, has it teed up. Star kicker, Corbin Lack, has it teed up.
6: It's an impact player.

0: we're doing here. The Mavericks run out here. Number 17 for the Mavericks is the quarterback, and that is Jude Decker. You scoot this light down here, Coach. Decker is in the backfield, and he fumbles the football, but he hands it off to number 0 for the Mavericks, and he's around the right side. He's got all the way. It's going to be 80 yards for a – I think he's going to make it. 20, wow. 10, 5, touchdown. Wow. Ryland Walton, the sophomore running back, one play, 80-yard touchdown for the Mavericks.
1: It looked like he went right off tackle. He just straighted everything in front of him.
2: Yeah. I mean, you mentioned, Kevin, the bad snap that kind of just the quarterback had to field from the ground, and you think that disrupted the timing of the play, but not really. He got a clean handoff off and 0 there for
0: how many,
2: Walton took it to the house.
0: Yeah, how many times have you seen a kick, and again, the guy fumbled the kick on the kick, and it messes things up, and they return for a touchdown.
2: The same kind of
0: the
2: thing.
0: The timing got thrown off. So here's the kicker, number 34 for the Mavericks, Wyatt, a freshman. Here's a snap. The spot. The kick is up, and the kick is good. And we have one play, only 13 seconds off the clock, and it's Malden 7. T.O. Hanna 0. Kane, do you have a stat for touchdown for that?
3: Yeah. So big plays have hurt Hanna this year. Big plays have counted for 9 of now 11 offensive touchdowns Hanna has allowed this year. Eight opponent touchdowns have come 20 or 9 now have come 20 yards or more. 80+% of all offensive touchdowns scored by Hanna opponents have come on explosive plays.
2: And that is a call, Coach. T.O. Hanna Yellow Jackets touchdown.
0: Wait a minute.
2: Not a T.O. Hanna Yellow Jackets touchdown. Malden Mavericks touchdown. 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And Kane, we talked pregame. Hanna's defense, as far as, you know, bending, not breaking, has been pretty good, you know, which is emphasized in this 3-3-5 we run. But big plays have been the source of most offense, specifically from Ren and White Knoll.
1: Well, they had Coach Tone wondered about their temperament. He felt they were ready, but he wondered about it. And right now, I hope their temper goes up.
0: So here's the kick for the Mavericks. It's going to be 14 on the return for the Yellow Jackets. He's out to the 10, to the 15, to 20, up to about the 27-yard line on the return.
2: Miles Norris, though.
0: That is Miles
2: Norris.
0: Do-everything
2: athlete, and there's a guy down for Malden here.
0: Yep. He is also our backup quarterback. Down for the Mavericks is number 6, which is Zayden Addison, the senior. He's listed as an athlete, so he must play a lot of different positions. But while we got just a moment, we'll tell you about to stick around for the postgame show sponsored by Sullivan King. But, Coach, I'll let you tell them about our good friend, John Glenn Jr.
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0: All right, the Yellow Jackets are at the line of scrimmage as they look for their first offensive play tonight. And they find themselves down 7-0 after one play. So Mayfield is under center. We got Cole and Carroll as the running backs. The fullback, 25, Madison, has the ball. And he's going to be smacked right at the line of scrimmage for no gain. No gain on that play for the Yellow Jackets.
2: Rudely welcome to the game there, the line of scrimmage. And he just ran. I mean, he got popped immediately at the line of scrimmage by somebody in the interior.
0: And that doesn't happen very often. Our fullback is a very productive play normally. So we'll see what the Jackets do here at 2nd and 10. Mayfield once again under center. Now they switch around and they go to the I formation. He's in the shotgun.
2: It looked like I. Now they're going to get a little pistol strong here.
0: Yeah, with Cole as the running back. And he's going to take the football and he's going to go over the right-hand side. He's got some running room up to the 20, to 40. I'm sorry, the 30 of the 40. Should be a late hit there.
2: Yeah,
0: I don't see a flag, though.
2: That was pretty
0: close. He's all the way up to the 46-yard line before he's forced out of bounds, and there was a little late hit there. I don't think they didn't throw the flag. But
2: well, Brock Cole went 0 to 60 in about 2.5 there. It was pretty less than 2.5. He turned on the Jets immediately.
0: Yeah, so Cole, Madison, and Carroll all come out

0: So now we got
1: line change.
0: A complete line change. We got Duck is in at fullback. We got Morrell in at one of the wing backs. And also we got number 28, Latimer in at one of the wing backs. So a complete line shift. Going to hand off to Duck over the right hand side. He's going to pick up about six on the play.
1: He probably should have lost two. He kind of shimmied around the Maverick defender, then evaded the backfield.
0: Let me correct myself. That was Tatum, not Duck. Sorry about that. That's one of the negatives to playing. We have 12 people that run the football, so sometimes they change numbers and or they move in, and so fast we can't tell who's in there. They shift so much.
1: Everybody eats, though.
0: Everybody eats.
1: Mack and shotgun here.
0: Morrell and Latimer are the wing backs.
1: We've done a lot more formationally to start this season.
0: Yep, Tatum is the fullback. He's looking to throw, and he's going to throw it over intended for Sanderson, but it's going to be incomplete.
2: That should be easy throw and catch.
1: Yeah,
2: because
1: to your point, that was about a quick 4-yard hitch, and that ball was out a little early, and it was not accurate.
0: No, and there was nobody near him either, so it would have been an easy pitch and catch. So it's going to bring up third and five for the Yellow Jackets from the Malden 49-yard line. We trail 7-0 quick and early here at Yellow Jacket Memorial Stadium, and Sugar worked.
1: They did jump across the line.
0: And they did throw the flag, so it's going to be a 5-yard penalty, and the Jackets will get a first down. I assume they'll get a first down out of this. It's third and
1: they
0: five.
1: They should. Really, 4.5. Should be enough.
2: Let's see if the ref can count.
0: I believe, if I'm not mistaken, Kane, can you tell me, is this the first time Sugar has worked all year?
3: I can't tell you
1: unless
3: all
1: it worked,
3: exactly.
1: Unless it worked at White Knoll, because I wasn't there, that should be the first time it's worked. But we haven't ran it a ton either.
0: Yeah.
1: We've tried it a couple times.
0: So that is a first down for the Yellow Jackets. A guy's pizza on 81 first down. First and 10 Yellow Jackets from the Malden 44-yard line. First and 10. Trail 7-0. Mayfield is
1: look here.
0: Mayfield pitches it back to Cole, who is in motion, and he's around the left-hand side. He's got some running room. Oh, he ran into his own player. Really picked up only about four there, but he looked like he had a lot more running room than that.
1: Three receivers out there for Hannah. You know, as I said earlier, Tone has switched a lot up formationally in the first. This is game five now, right? We've tried some shotgun, back and shotgun here. You got twins to the right.
0: So Carroll is in the game, and so is Cole. But Cole is back beside Mayfield, who's in the shotgun.
1: Eventually, we get this option play.
0: It's going to be Cole over the left-hand side. He goes up the middle and picks up enough for the first down, down to about the 30-yard line. So that should be another Guy's Pizza on 81 first down. We're just 10 yards away from the Matt Harbin red zone, and today is Matt's birthday.
2: That's right. What, he's 63?
0: I'm not sure how old he is.
2: I think that's what it is.
0: He don't look a day over 40, though.
2: No, he colors his hair.
0: Okay. So first and 10, Yellow Jackets from their own, from the Malden 30-yard line. Mayfield once again is in the shotgun.
1: Shotgun, three receivers.
0: The sling T.
1: Maybe.
2: Twins in a split.
0: Duck is at the fullback. He's looking to throw. They pressured out of the pocket. Now he's going to throw it deep. And he's going to throw it in the end zone, and it's going to be intercepted by the Mavericks. The ball was really underthrown and never really had a chance. That was number 23 for Malden.
1: Coach, what's the rule? Don't throw late over the middle.
2: But if you throw it, that receiver has got to become a defensive back.
1: Yeah.
2: And he sat there and let the boy catch it. Get past interference.
1: You're totally
2: correct. The throw was over the middle, and it was short. But that's when your receivers have to become your defensive backs.
1: And he did a good job evading pressure initially because it should have been a sack, but, yeah, just not a good decision.
0: That's an Allen and Allen turnover. We'll let you hear more about them here in just a moment as Malden readies for play. We'll see if we can stop them. We haven't stopped them yet. One play for 80 yards and a touchdown.
1: Same formation.
0: The handoff is the same play, actually. Hand off to their running back, Walton, for no gain.
2: Yards. Tackle did his job that time.
0: That's right.
2: He followed down. We weren't ready on the first one. Now we've driven the ball, and we give it up. This is one of Coach Tone's worries. We're young. People don't realize how young we are out there. And
1: yeah, we say that every year, but this is specifically, this is really the youngest we've
0: Decker
1: been.
0: Decker is in the shotgun. He's going to hand it off once again to number zero over the left-hand side, which is Walton. Pickup of maybe two this time, so it's going to bring up third and long for the Mavericks from their own 24-yard line.
2: Kane, you don't know how many seniors we have, do you?
3: I can get that for you, Coach.
1: Not a lot right starting.
0: I will say this. Looking over our roster, I've never seen so many 10th graders on our roster as we have this year.
2: Well, that's what he talks about.
0: Yeah, we're normally all juniors and seniors.
2: He doesn't make excuses, but when they
1: comes
2: have
1: the blitz.
0: Third and seven, Decker is in the shotgun. Walton's in at running back. Decker has the ball. He's looking downfield to throw. He's going to throw it out, and it's going to be tipped and almost intercepted, but it was incomplete there.
1: Ball fluttered in the air.
0: That was number two for the Yellow Jackets, Amaz Nance on the coverage.
2: If you can touch it, you can catch it. That's all I got to say. We should have got it.
3: So, coming into the game, five of Hannah's six turnovers this season have come while the Jackets were tied or trailing. So, add one to that interception for the Yellow Jackets earlier.
0: There we go. The Jackets look to be bringing pressure. Caden Morrell is back deep. He's at his own 45-yard line. We'll see what they do here. It's a good snap and a good good kick. Nice punt as well. Yeah, Caden Morrell is going to call for the fair catch at the Hannah 47-yard line, where we'll take over first. First down, let Coach tell you about the turnover there.
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0: The Jackets hurry to the line of scrimmage. It's going to hand off to Duck, who goes to the right-hand side. He's got some running room over the 50 down to the Malden 47-yard line. So nice pickup on first down there by the Yellow Jackets.
1: Yeah, well, you mentioned that, you know, Hannah comes out with that sugar huddle. We do that a few times a game where we kind of break the huddle and snap the ball within about a 4 or 5 second interval, and Malden just isn't able to get lined up correctly because they just have so little time to react.
0: So Mayfield is under center. Duck is the running back. Carroll and Williams are the split backs. Mayfield throws the football and just almost intercepted again. It was underthrown. That was he was intended for Carroll. That was 23 for the Mavericks. Porcher on the coverage, and he's the one who intercepted the pass earlier, Coach.
2: I'm telling you, we're off.
1: And that's not an easy throw. It's across his body. He's throwing, but, you know, he was open.
2: Yeah.
0: So it's going to bring up – go ahead, Coach.
2: I was going to ask Cam a question. How come all the kids are dressed in green, Cam?
0: We'll tell you about that after this play. The Yellow Jackets are up to the line.
1: You got two downs here.
0: Under center is Mayfield. He's going to hand it off to that's Brock Cole up the middle. Wow, a nice pickup of about 15 yards on the play. It's going to be plenty enough for the first down there.
1: Got a chunk of his jersey ripped
0: off. That's a guy's pizza on 81 first down. Cam, you want to tell us about the green?
1: Yes, sir. So I believe that this is Suicidal Prevention Night. I'm not sure what the official title is, but it's something like that. Suicide Prevention Night, Coach. So the students dressed in green body paint. Got some green wigs for the students.
2: That's good that they support causes.
0: First and 10, Jackets handoff up the middle to Madison, the fullback. Pickup of about 3.
2: My favorite statement, they did not check the quarterback.
0: They did not check the quarterback.
2: No, but they'll check him if they let him keep it, I promise you.
0: Second and 7 for the Jackets from the Malden 30-yard line.
1: And to that point, Hannah's came out attempting a few passes early, trying to maybe work them off the line of scrimmage a little bit, because, I mean, even still, Malden's got 5 guys in the line of scrimmage, and on some plays, they have more than that.
0: So we're lined up in the eye. We'll see if we stay there. Mayfield is going under center, and we got Latimer and Carroll. He's going to hand off to Carroll, and he's going to go over the right-hand side, pickup of about 3.
1: Looked like a little trap there. Pulling guard, and so you got 2 downs to get 3-ish yards.
0: Well, we're in field goal range now, so
1: I don't think you want to kick down 7 if you'd have a 4th and 2 or shorter. But I mean, if you lose yards, probably.
0: Yeah, it's 3rd and 3 here, so we got 2 on the play. They look to the sideline for the play coming in. We got Carroll and Cole and Tatum in. Tatum's the fullback. Carroll and Cole are the wingbacks. Mayfield under center. Going to hand it to Tatum. He's going to lose yards on the play.
2: Jeez.
0: So it's going to be back to about the 20. Well, they're going to keep him at the line of scrimmage. So it's going to be at the 27. It's going to going to stay fourth and three. We'll see if we decide to kick it. This is within, and here comes Corbin Light.
1: And this specifically you consider kicking after just getting stuffed like that. It's not a distance problem as much as it is. Okay.
0: What was that you call him again, Coach Smith?
2: I call him Money. He's Money in the Bank.
0: Money Lack.
1: He has been.
2: What is it?
1: It's the announcer jinx?
0: Yeah, so Carson Cole is the snapper. Mayfield, the quarterback, is the holder.
2: Is that a 50-yard?
0: And no, it'll be
2: 43.
0: Here's a spot, the snack, the kick is up, and the kick is plenty, plenty long enough and plenty good.
2: Money in the Bank.
0: I tell you what, that's a weapon that you just can't say enough of. Go ahead, Cam.
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2: Mad Max.
0: Mad Max. I don't know how he got that name, but I'm going to have to ask him.
2: I saw Mad Max on one of those movies years ago. That stuff Cam always watched.
0: So Money Lack has the ball teed up, and here's the kick. And you know what Money Lack does?
2: Money in the Bank. There's another deposit in the end zone. I tell you, the kid's a sophomore. He's got a great future in front of him.
0: Yeah.
2: Chris Conard, who kicked out here, he played soccer for me, and he kicked out here, and I think he kicked at PC. He's been working with the kid and is doing an excellent job. So, you know, all these people come back.
0: Yeah,
2: Connor comes back. Louis went to Butler University. He helps with basketball.
0: Sheridan? Louis Ross?
1: Coach Sheridan, yeah.
2: Coach Sheridan.
1: I saw him for
2: good
1: man. Oh, he's a good dude.
2: Yeah, married over his head.
1: He was Hannah's all-time leading scorer for many years.
0: All right, Decker is in the shotgun. And the running back now is number three, Cannon. It's going to roll the snap back, and it's going to pick it up and throw it in the middle to number eight. And he is met as soon as he catches the football there by the Yellow Jackets number 13. Big tackle there for Jamarion Williams. But that pass was complete to number eight, Landon Cash, and he was hit as soon as he got the ball. What were you about to say, Kane?
3: Yeah, so you caught me in the middle of a play. Corbin Lack. 11 for 11 on PATs, now 3 for 3 on field goals. Perfect, can I say.
1: Sounds
3: perfect.
1: Like money to me.
0: How about that?
2: Sounds like money.
0: Money. Decker is in the shotgun. Cannon is the running back. He's going to hand it off this time. He's going to go around the right-hand side. Nothing doing. He got nothing doing there. That was number 13 once again for the Jackets, Jamarion Williams.
1: And he did a great job setting the edge there, and he got rewarded.
0: So it's going to be he may have lost a yard there. It's going to be third and
1: I thought he
0: five
1: did.
0: Or six. We'll see where they settle with
1: they
0: the football.
1: They gave him like half a yard.
0: Okay.
1: I'm not sure about that.
0: So it's third and five or six for the Mavericks here. As they look to the side for the play, as the Yellow Jackets are ready to go on defense.
1: I think you consider running this with that being the source of their explosiveness in the first quarter. And this pass rush for Hanna, pretty good. And pistol here, this is
0: Decker in the shotgun, and Cannon is the running back. He's going to hand it off to he holds the football, and he intended for number 19, but it's going to be incomplete as the Yellow Jackets were there on the coverage.
1: Got a little RPO slant.
2: Wasn't that 20?
0: That was number 20 for the Yellow Jackets, who almost had the interception there. That's Darius Hanna.
2: He's a dedicated Yellow Jacket. Changed his last name to Hanna.
1: I don't think you'd want to. I mean, name's Hanna. You want to get a West Side.
0: So I'd like to see Morrell with actual return here. We've had a lot of fair catches, which he's back there because he's a sure-handed returner.
2: Kevin, you're correct about his sure hands.
0: Here's the punt, and he's going to get out of the way, which is a smart thing to do. It takes a Hannah roll. It bounces at the 45 and then goes back a couple of yards. So it's going to be first and 10 Hannah in plus territory from the Malden 42-yard line.
1: Coach, you talk about money. Hannah's got to cash in this field position.
2: You're right. Well, 42. You're correct. We can't let opportunities pass us by.
0: Tonight's game is sponsored by Biscuitville, fresh southern. 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That'll be a great breakfast tomorrow morning. 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
1: Coach just sprinted out of the booth to the concession stand to get that Biscuitville coupon.
0: Coach will be back in a minute.
2: Money, money, money.
0: All right. Mayfield under center. He's going to hand it off to Carroll around the right-hand side. And he switches direction. Oh, he had one tackle to break, and he was gone. But nice tackle there by number 26. Pickup of about 5 on the play for Carroll. But he had cut back, Coach, like you said, and he was.
2: He did. You're right, one man.
1: Camden Lawson, that senior tight end, got a rude block that opened that up. Just pancaked the guy in the backfield.
2: I know his daddy Benny and his mama, they're happy down there.
0: They are.
2: Need to give a shout-out to my bride. She's a little bit under the weather tonight.
0: Well, get feeling better, Miss Linda.
2: She's tough as shoe leather, but she didn't feel good today.
0: So we're in the eye. We got Duck at fullback and Carroll at running back, and he's looking to throw the football. I know it's a little option to 22. I think that's why it should go down as a pass, Kane. He was in front of him, but that was 22 on the reception.
1: Yeah, just barely forward on that lateral.
0: Yep.
1: A score update for you. Midland Valley 14, Greenwood 0, first quarter.
0: Our opponent here in a few weeks, Greenwood, that's going to bring up 3rd and 1 for the Yellow Jackets from the Malden 33-yard line, so 1 yard. This is where we got two plays to get 1 yard if we need it. Hopefully,
1: this is probably
0: don't.
1: A quick fullback handoff here. Yeah. This Sugar.
0: We'll see. Duck is a fullback. Carroll goes in motion. They try Sugar.
1: They jumped. I guess he didn't go across the line.
2: They crowding the line. I tell you that.
0: So Carroll and Mo. Carroll's going to get the handoff around the right-hand side. He's got room.
1: Oh, wow. Goodness. He got the first down, but that was a heck of an effort from the defensive back. I mean, he flew in there.
0: Yeah.
2: It was a clean hit, but he stopped.
0: He didn't get the first down.
2: Wow. Plant your foot, go inside. It's easy to say it.
0: They're going to have to measure.
1: I thought he did, but they got better look than we do.
0: So here come the chains.
1: That was a crazy hit.
2: What's our 94.9 on your radio dial. I got somebody calling. I think that's what they're asking.
0: So here comes the chains. Don't have far to go.
1: I think he said short.
0: It is a chain link short.
2: Well, you know he's going for it.
1: What's your 4th and inches call here, Coach?
2: Give it to the darn fullback.
0: Or just keep it.
3: Yeah, on the season, Hannah's 5 for 10, so 50. It's a coin flip here. I don't think any of them's been this close, though.
1: Well, Coach Stern is not afraid to sneak it at the goal line. Maybe keep that in your mind on 4th and inches here. It might just be the fullback.
0: Or the tush push.
2: Well, they know.
1: Do we do that here?
2: They're not going to check the quarterback. You watch. This might be it.
1: So if we ran the tush push here, I think I'd put big Zy West back there and let him shove the quarterback.
0: What if we throw it here? Wouldn't that catch everybody off guard, including us, right?
2: It sure would. It won't be the first time we're caught off guard up here.
0: Good crowd over there by Malden. They have packed out the visitor section tonight. You can barely see any empty seats out there. They brought their band, their cheerleaders, their student section. Nice visiting crowd by the Mavericks tonight.
2: Katie, Kevin, I hate to say this. I counted 71 people a while ago over there.
0: Well, a lot's filled in since you counted. So up to the line come the Jackets. And it is a hurry up to the line. Mayfield has the football, and he's going to do the keep right up the middle. But somebody jumped. There is a flag on the play. We'll see if it's going to be on Hannah.
1: Malden's defense sure thinks it is, and I agree. We have multiple. We sprinted up to the line, and a couple linemen were just kind of giddy to jump that.
2: Self-discipline.
0: It is on Hannah. And I'll say this. The field goal. Now, I know they say get to the 30 for Lack, but
1: you're right.
0: The last field goal would have been good from a lot further than it was 43 yards, I believe, when it came.
1: Yeah, you got to consider it.
0: But it would have been good from this would be from they're going to go for it. But I believe he can make it from here. So it's 4th and 5 for the Jackets here from the Marlden 37-yard line. We're going to throw it here, Coach, I think, don't you?
1: Tone's still trying to figure out what the call is.
0: So Mayfield is down. Mayfield's under center. Carroll and Cole, are you running? Are you wing backs? He is going to throw it. He's rolling to the left, going to throw it, and going to be caught.
2: Great catch.
1: Yeah.
0: Great catch there by number 17 for the Yellow Jackets. And that is not Walker Kelly, but that is Cedric West.
1: He caught it like he was Walker Kelly.
2: He caught it with his hands, too. He went up there and grabbed it.
1: That's a contested catch there. So that's a big time. What did we say last week against Wren? Who's that guy going to be on big plays that you can just throw the ball up to and make a catch? 17 for Hannah.
0: That was
1: early candidate.
0: That was Cedric West this time.
2: The little thing, Hannah complained about him hitting the quarterback next time, the ref's favorite thing. Y'all back it up.
0: So that's a guy's piece on 81 first down, and we're now in the Matt Harbin red zone. But while we got a break here at the end of the first quarter, it's Marlden 7, Teal Hannah 3, but Yellow Jackets are in the red zone and threatening. We'll let you hear from our turnover guys, Allen and Allen, since we had a turnover already.
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0: And our good friends Chuck and Josh are proud to be the official legal counsel for the South Carolina State Coaches Association. So here we are in the Matt Harbin red zone, the birthday boy. We'll tell you about Matt Harbin here after this play.
1: It's Josh Allen, the Allen and Allen Law Firm. And Josh Allen, pretty good game for the Buffalo Bills last night.
0: There you go.
1: Not a great week to be playing Josh Allen at fantasy.
0: Mayfield under center. He's going to hand it off to Brock Cole over the left-hand side, and he pick up 5 or 6 yards on the play there.
1: Yeah, for you fantasy players, I am against Josh Allen and James Cook this week. So, in other words, I lost.
0: There you go.
1: Because they put up a combined 60-something. So, we got a 2nd and 5 here at the 15.
0: Second and 5. As the Jackets get to the line of scrimmage here.
2: Westside's tied up 7-7.
0: Against Murphy, North Carolina. We've got Carroll and Cole are your wingbacks, and Duck is the fullback. Going to hand it off to Cole over the left-hand side. He's going to make some running room. He's going to be close to the first down.
1: Here's a little trap play. He follows his guard.
0: Pickup of about 4, so it's going to bring up 3rd and 1 all the way down to the 11-yard line.
1: Coach, Westside not afraid to schedule and go travel to play you. They'll play any team, any place.
2: They'll play any team.
0: That team is here tonight. They travel from North Carolina to play Westside.
1: Oh, okay, there you go.
0: Yeah. So it's 3rd. Well, they marked him short, so 3rd and 2 from the 12.
1: I'd try Sugar again.
0: So it's going to be a handoff to Duck, who's going to have the first down and more, all the way inside the 10, all the way down to about the 4-yard line. So that's another guy's piece on 81 first down.
1: It was an easy conversion.
2: I got a message from Mr. Billy Epps. Ms. Harvey wanted to make sure we said happy birthday to Matt, which we have.
0: Yep.
2: You know, Matt doesn't like us telling everybody he's 63 years old. Played on the first golf team at Hannah.
0: I thought he was 49. What I heard.
2: Vicious rumors.
0: 1st and goal for the Yellow Jackets from the Marlden 4. Mayfield hurries to the line. Going to hand it off to Carroll over the right-hand side. Pickup of about 1, maybe 1. It's going to be 2nd and goal from the 3.
2: What made our running back so good over the years? They hit the line hard.
1: Yeah.
2: These guys are not hitting it as hard. Maybe they're not as fast. I don't know. But if you hit it hard and there's a crease, you're going to get through it.
0: 2nd and goal from the 3-yard line for the Yellow Jackets.
1: Yeah, I mean, Coach, think about some of those big boys we've had. I mean, Cabril Morrison was one of those guys that just ran. Fletcher Cawthorn ran through people.
0: Mayfield under center. In motion is Cole. It's going to hand it off to Cole. And he's going to be